0: district lines. NPR's Debbie Elliott reports.
1: Democrats fought the legislation pushed through by the Republican supermajority in the Alabama legislature. Democratic State Senator Roger Smitherman says it erases 60 years of electoral gains under the Voting Rights Act.
2: And that is so disturbing and so wrong, the way that one-third of the people in this state are being disenfranchised, denied an opportunity to have representation.
1: But Republican Garland Gudger, the president pro tem of the Alabama Senate, says race is the wrong focus.
3: I think their focus is exactly what the court said, which should be about a partisan lines, not about race. And that's the, in the end, what they're focused on is one, the race, where we're focused on partisanship.
1: Debbie Elliott, NPR News, Montgomery.
0: The Pentagon has begun releasing files on UFOs, tapping into public curiosity about the unidentified phenomena. The files featuring intriguing sightings, such as a bright object making 90-degree turns over Kazakhstan and Buzz Aldrin observing a light source during Apollo 11. The release aims to promote transparency, though experts warn these videos can be misinterpreted. Some members of Congress are pushing for further disclosure. This is NPR News.
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5: For KANW News, I'm Gary Dahl. A Rio Rancho man says he received multiple speeding tickets from Albuquerque speed cameras for a car he doesn't own, raising concerns about the reliability of the city's traffic camera system. Jerry Delmore received a $100 speeding ticket in the mail, but when he opened it, he realized the car in the photo wasn't even his. "I didn't do it, so I asked my wife, like, 'Hey, is this you?' She said no. So I opened it up and it was neither one of us. The ticket showed a white Ford Explorer with a license plate similar to Delmore's, but one letter was different. His plate begins with a D, while the car caught on camera had a U. 'With human eyes, you can see it's a U,' Delmore said. 'It was similar, I'd give you that,' but Dan Mayfield, press secretary for Mayor Tim Keller, said the city's camera system is designed to prevent such errors. 'Our cameras actually take a video. That's a little short video clip, a 3-second clip of all the cars speeding, plus 3 different photographs of the cars.' Mayfield explained that the out-of-state vendor reviewed the citations and Albuquerque police officers double-checked the videos and photographs before signing off on each ticket. APD officers watch every video, double-check all the photographs, and then an officer actually signs off on every single citation," Mayfield said. Delmore questioned whether the process is being followed then. "This is, if it's sworn or affirmed by APD, they're not doing their job, or this is just auto-penned," he said. Delmore shared a video of one of the citations he received, showing the white Explorer with a plate one letter off from his. I'm Gary Dahl.
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0: 89.1 KANW New Mexico Music. Welcome to Friday Night Dedications. Terry Ottomeo in the house with you this evening, taking all your dedications at 505-242-3456 and playing all your favorite New Mexico music along the way. So don't hesitate to pick up that phone, give us a call, and get that dedication on the air. As always, a big thank you to Kevin Otero for the top 15 countdown. The best music is always on that top 15. And let's see. It looks like he did a top 15 countdown para todo, all the madres for Mother's Day right here. Let's see, number 5, Los Mero Mero Blue Ventures, Madrecita de Oro. You have Brazada with Los Ojos de Mi Madre. You had Los Blue Ventures once again with Mi Madrecita. You had, let's see, Lluvia Negra featuring Don Luis Padilla with Maria Angel del Cielo. You had, let's see, Al Hurricane and Tiny Mori, number 1 spot, Mi Madrecita. So all your favorite Mother's Day tunes were on the top 15 countdown. Hope you caught them. Don't worry if you didn't. I will sneak a few in just for you. So keep it tuned right here to 89.1 KANW, because all your favorite New Mexico music is on the way. The phone lines are ready to take your dedications. If you want to send out that Mother's Day dedication and you don't want to work for the busy day on Sunday, you can start right now. We'll get it on right now. Or if you have any other dedications that you want to send out, happy to do that. As always, 505-242-3456 for the best New Mexico music. You got it in the right place, 89.1 KANW.
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0: Well, let's see what we got in store for you on that weather report. I've got, that's not correct. What do I got right here? We've got mostly sunny and warm through Mother's Day. There will be thunderstorms with gusty winds expected across northern New Mexico on Saturday afternoon, with a chance of thunderstorms along the eastern slopes of Central Mountains Sunday afternoon. Your predicted highs tomorrow for Santa Fe, going to see 74. Las Vegas gets to 66 tomorrow. Gallup will see 81. Grants, Milan will see 82. Santa Rosa will see 73. Taos gets to 73. And Los Lunas will see 85, while Belen gets to 86. Currently in Grants, it is 76 degrees. Right here in Albuquerque, it is 83 degrees from New Mexico's First FM.

0: 89.1 KANW New Mexico Music. That, of course, was Lorenzo Antonio with the Ranchera Jammy. Miguel Antonio checked in before that with the Bailame. And man, lots of great music tonight and lots of great dedications. Already got a few Mother's Day dedications. Start out with a Mother's Day song, a happy Mother's Day to their lovely mother, to their lovely madrecita, Ruby Lopez. And wanted to wish her a very happy Mother's Day. Get a start on it before Sunday. But once again, to their madrecita, their lovely madrecita, Ruby Lopez. This is from your daughter, Lenora, and all the grandkids. Wanted to hear those Mero Mero Blue Ventures. And coincidentally enough, the Blue Ventures are up next, right after the Simpatico Award. We have a request also to hear play La Martina by Al Jr. So we'll get that on shortly. Also Donna Christine on that. I'll get that on very shortly for you. We got a happy Mother's Day to all the mothers out there, especially to all those that still have their mothers. All the love in the world to all those mothers out there. This is from Yolanda Ortega. Just wanted to wish everybody a very happy, happy Mother's Day. We have a happy Mother's Day going out to Sarah Baca, their mother. They love her with all their hearts. They love her very much. And this comes your way from Ray and Martha. Also from Mary Lou and Augie, and of course, all the grandkids. Once again, going out to their mother, Sarah Baca. Requested a song with that, Un Rinconcito en el Cielo. So we'll get that on shortly. Also, we got some requests to hear 45 Mundo Malo. So all those are coming up. So keep it tuned here to 89.1 KANW, the best New Mexico music.
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0: 89.1 KANW New Mexico Music. Beautiful song there, a beautiful Mother's Day song there by Isaac Gonzalez, Madre Mia. Los Mero Mero Blue Ventures before that, off the request line, Mi Madrecita. Like to remind all of you to celebrate Mother's Day weekend with KANW. 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

89.1 KANW New Mexico Music. That was a Grupo Mezcal with El Sapito. Before that, we had Gary Stice. He checked in with the song Un Rinconcito en el Cielo. Dedication line is open. 505-242-3456 gets that dedication on the air here at KANW. Dedication here. This is going out to her dad, Ruben Hernandez. This is from your daughter, Selena Hernandez. Wanted to hear Steve Chavez in El Último Momento. We're also going out to wife, Mary Hernandez, who's listening up there in heaven. This, too, is from Ruben Hernandez, like that. So, once again, to dad, Ruben Hernandez, from your daughter, Selena Hernandez, and also to Ruben Hernandez, his wife, Mary Hernandez, listening up there in heaven. We have a dedication here. This is going out to Trini, and this comes your way from Lorenzo, and he just wants to wish you a very happy Mother's Day this coming Sunday, May 10th. The dedication here going out to Louis Roybal. This comes your way from your brother, Ronnie Roybal. And he just said, great seeing you and all the family. And you guys have a safe trip back home. And great to see you once again. We have a dedication here that's going out to Katie. This comes your way from Johnny. And Johnny wishes you a very happy birthday this coming Sunday, May 10th. Also, Mother's Day Sunday and a birthday, so a double celebration. You can keep those calls coming at 505-242-3456. I also have your favorite New Mexico music on the way. Music coming up from Severo. I've got Los Mero Mero Blue Ventures. But right now, here's a song from Jerome Grant. Y Los Amigos Unidos a Mis Padres. On 89.1 KANW, New Mexico Music.

0: 89.1 KANW New Mexico Music. That was Los Mero Mero, Blue Ventures con Que Me Vaya Bien. You had Severo y Grupo Fuego before that, Under the Double Eagle. Dedication line is open, 505-242-3456. Gets that dedication on the air. I have a Mother's Day dedication. It's going out to his mamacita. Best mom ever. Appreciates everything that you have always done for him. Loves you with all his heart. And this is to his mother from Tony Gallegos. Wishing a very, very special happy Mother's Day once again. Loves you very much. Appreciates you with all his heart. Dedication here going out to Doreen. This comes your way from Marcos. And Marcos wishes you a happy Mother's Day on Sunday, May 10th. To Donald Lovato, celebrating his 80th birthday. Happy birthday to you, Donald, from Milan, New Mexico. Happy 80th birthday from KANW. And finally, to Luis Roybal, from your brother Ronnie, wishing you a safe trip home. Dedication line is open, as always. Reach us here at 505-242-3456. KANW.
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Hey, let's do your weather here. Almost missed that. Let me get that weather report right here for you. Let's see what we got for you. Okay, here we go. We've got mostly sunny and warm through Mother's Day. We've got dry thunderstorms with gusty winds expected across northern New Mexico. You've got a predicted highs in Santa Fe, 74. Las Vegas will see 66. Gallup gets to 81. Grants Milan, 82. Socorro, 88. And Bernalillo will see 84, while Española gets to 80. Currently in Grants, it is 73 degrees. Right here in Albuquerque, it is 82 degrees. 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

0: 89.1 KANW New Mexico Music. That was music from Gonzalo with his song Yo. We also have a request for Selena La Carcacha coming out from Madeline Fraley. Wanted to hear some Selena tonight, and I'm not sure who she was dedicating that song. Maybe she's saying dedication to her mother, Kimberly Fraley, wishing her a very, very happy Mother's Day. And this comes your way from your daughter, Madeline Fraley, who wished you a happy Mother's Day with the song Selena Carcacha. Hopefully you were listening, you enjoyed it, maybe even got up and danced to it as well. We have a dedication going out to Doreen. This comes your way from Mario. It is called Say Loves You Very, Very Much. A dedication going out to his mother, his mama, and also his mother-in-law. That would be Mother Cecilia Sice, the mother-in-law Angie Peralta, the best mother in the world, the best mom in the world, also to the best suegra in the world. This is from one of your sons. He wants to say a happy Mother's Day to both of you. Loves you both very much. Respect and take care of your mothers, and a respect to all the mothers out there. A dedication going out to Sarah Baca. This comes your way from Augie and Mary Lou. And let me make sure that is Mary Lou. Mary Lou and Augie going out to the mother Sarah, wishing her a very happy Mother's Day. They want to hear Las Mañanitas, so we'll get that on shortly for you. Keep those calls coming, 505-242-3456 for the best New Mexico music. You got it in the right place, 89.1 KANW New Mexico Music.
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0: 89.1 KANW New Mexico Music. That was Miguel Timoteo with Mama. Brian Olivas checked in before that with the Solo Tuyo. A dedication line is open, 505-242-3456. Get your dedication on the air. We have a request for Madre Querida, going out to all the mamas out there, especially to Roberta Conway in Las Vegas, New Mexico. Also to Abby Jensen in Rio Rancho. And this is from Leroy Conway. We have a dedication going out to his sister, Mary Gutierrez. This is from Robert Gutierrez. Happy Mother's Day to you, to his sister. Want to hear Un Día a la Vez. Bye. Who was that? Eva Torres. He also, dedication. He has a happy Mother's Day. I also have a dedication going out to their grandmother, Sarah Baca. This is from your granddaughter, Shannon and Amber. And of course, all the grandkids wanted to hear Frijolitos Pintos just for you. So happy Mother's Day to you. And that's their grandma, Sarah Baca, from your granddaughter, Shannon and Amber. And of course, the grandkids, wanted to hear Frijolitos Pintos. So hopefully, you know, grandma's got the stereo turned on, because that's quite a lively one that wants you get up and jump and dance and all that. So wishing all the mothers and grandmothers out there a very happy Mother's Day from KANW New Mexico Music.
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89.1 KANW New Mexico Music. That was Steve Chavez with In El Último Minuto. Dedication line is open, 505-242-3456. We'll get that dedication on the air. In fact, let's see, it was Selena Hernandez called that in earlier. She wanted to hear that song. She also sent out a dedication to her father, her dad, Ruben Hernandez, from your daughter, Selena Hernandez. And she was the one who requested In El Último Minuto. A dedication here. This is going out to Mercy Otero wanted to hear Juan de las Gallinas. So we'll start looking for that one here very shortly. A dedication here. This is going out to Maria. And this comes your way from Roberto. And I just want to say I love you very, very much. Wishing you a very happy, happy Mother's Day this coming Sunday, May 10th. A dedication here. This is going out to Arlene Otero. And this comes your way from Roberto. He just wants to wish you a happy, happy Mother's Day. A dedication going out to their grandmother, Barbara, and Barbara Salinas. And this comes your way from all your grandchildren, Sarah, Antonio, and of course all the grandkids, saying they love you very, very much. That dedication line is open as always. You can call us here at 505-242-3456. For the best New Mexico music, you got it in the right place. 89.1 KANW. This is Las Mañanitas from Brazada.

0: 89.1 KANW New Mexico Music. That was Darren Cordova y Calor with Voy a Tumbar la Casita. Before that, Cruzas checked in with Juan Sin las Gallinas. Your dedication line is open, 505-242-3456. Gets that dedication on the air here at KANW. We have a dedication here. This is going out to Chavela Lucero from Peter Garduño. And it's called to say loves you very, very much and wish you a very, very happy Mother's Day. A dedication here. This is going out to Doreen. And this is a happy birthday going out to you, Doreen, on Monday, May 11th. This is coming your way from Robert. Wishing you the happiest of birthdays. So happy birthday to you. We have a dedication going out to Trina Lopez. And this comes your way from your sister, Helen Cisneros. Wishing you a very, very happy Mother's Day this coming Sunday. We have a dedication here going out to Denise. And this comes your way from Eugene, who loves you more today than yesterday. A dedication here. This is going out to Arturo. And this comes your way from your brother, Horacio. And wishing you good luck in the big basketball game coming up tomorrow. Says your Lakers better win this one or they're going to be done for good. You can keep those calls coming at 505-242-3456 for the best New Mexico music. Keep it tuned to 89.1 KANW.
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4: Well, let's see what we got in store here. Mostly sunny and warm through a Mother's Day. We've got dry thunderstorms with gusty winds expected across northern New Mexico on Saturday afternoon. We've got a warming trend. It's in the forecast going into the middle of next week, except for a brief cooling across eastern New Mexico on Sunday behind a backdoor cold front. Your predicted temperatures tomorrow for Santa Fe, going to see 74. Las Vegas gets to 66. Gallup will see 81 tomorrow. Grants gets up to 82. Santa Rosa will see 73. Encino gets to 68. Taos will get to 73. Los Lunas will see 85. And Belen gets to 86. Currently in Grants are at 67 degrees. Santa Fe's at 66 degrees. Right here in Albuquerque, it's 78 degrees from New Mexico's First FM.

0: 89.1 KANW New Mexico Music. That was Milford Salazar with, let's see, Celos Rancheros. You had Severo y Grupo Fuego with me, Tinajita. That dedication line is open, 505-242-3456. We'll get that dedication on the air here at KANW. We have a happy Mother's Day to all the mothers out there. Just love you all. Thank you for everything that you do. This is from Yolanda Ortega. A dedication going out to Sarah Baca, their mother. Love you very, very much. Love you with all our heart. And this comes your way from Ray and Martha and all the grandkids. We have a dedication going out to Mercy Otero. Wanted to hear Juan de las Gallinas. We got that on earlier, and he just said he loves that song. And he remembers it from the top 15 countdown. That was Juan de las Gallinas by Cruzas. We have a dedication once again to Chavela Lucero from Peter Garduño. Loves you with all his heart. We have a dedication here going out to his beautiful wife, and that would be Michelle Lujan Garcia. This is from your loving husband, Jose Garcia Sr., and he wants to hear Roberto Griego's Especialmente Para Ti. And once again, that's to his wonderful wife, Michelle Lujan Garcia. And this is, once again, your loving husband, Jose Garcia Sr. A dedication here. This is going out to Rupita. This comes your way from Esteban. And he just called to say Happy Mother's Day to you. And will always be there for you. Appreciates everything you do for him. And loves you very, very much. Keep those calls coming. 505-242-3456 is the number you call to get that dedication on the air here at KANW.
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0: 89.1 KANW New Mexico Music. That was a Mi Madrecita by Jerry Dean and Christian Sanchez. Mi Madrecita off the request line. This is going out especially to Roberta, and this comes your way from your husband who loves you very, very much. Wishing you a very, very happy Mother's Day from him and all the kids. To Helen Cisneros, this comes your way from Lorinda, and wishing you a happy birthday this coming Thursday, May 14th. And she reminds you, you're not getting older, you're only getting better. We have a dedication here. This is going out to Barbara Gallegos. This comes your way from Juan Pablo. Wanted to say he loves you more today than yesterday. A dedication here going out to Leon Padilla. This comes your way from your brother, James Padilla. And say great to see you again. And just wishes you the best. Once again, loves you very, very much. That dedication line is open, 505-242-3456. That's going to do it for me. But don't you worry, I'm going to turn this over to Michael Brasher. He's going to continue all your favorite New Mexico music. And in the morning, for the Saturday morning tradition, Carmelina Hart will be here. So be sure and tune in. The best New Mexico music is right here. No reason to touch that dial. Keep it tuned to 89.1 KANW all night long, all weekend long. The best New Mexico music is always right here. Until next time, you take care. Happy Mother's Day to all the mothers out there. Until next time, we will see you then.
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3: Upper night low temperatures, it should be 50 in the Heights, 49 in the Valley. Santa Fe low 47, Las Vegas at 43, 38 Grants, 40 in Gallup, and Santa Rosa low should be about 47 degrees.
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5: Here it is, sunrise 6:08 tomorrow, and the sun will set 7:59. And a weather outlook calling for Sunday weather and highs in the mid-80s.

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7: Low temp tonight, 50 in the Heights, 49 degrees expected in the valley. The high tomorrow should be in the mid-80s.

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0: dance music and sparks. By the way, tomorrow morning it's Carmelina Hart with the Mexico music here at KNW. And also coming up, George Armijo will be joining me at 9 till noontime, noon till 3. It's KNW with the Mexico music. And it's Eric Garcia here at KANW on 89.1.
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That was Brian Olivas with Chaparrita. Good morning. Happy Saturday. Today's the 9th day of May 2026, and you're tuned in to KANW New Mexico Music in Albuquerque. My name is Paul Roybal. I'm with you every Saturday morning from midnight till 6 a.m. Celebrate Mother's Day this weekend. It started yesterday at 5 o'clock when Kevin kicked off the top 15 Mother's Day song. But it continues right here with songs and dedications just for mom all weekend long. Swing by the KANW Music and Merchandise Store for the perfect gift and make it a Mother's Day to remember with KANW. Dave Maestas band up next for you with No Lo Niego.

0: was Mario Romero with Red River Rock. You're tuned in to KANW New Mexico Music. Thank you for tuning in. My name is Paul Roybal. The Domestic Violence Resource Center is committed to assisting domestic violence victims in the community through education and prevention services. The DVRC helpline number is 505-248-3165.
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3: Today's forecast, mostly sunny, highs in the mid-80s. West winds around 15 miles per hour this afternoon. Tonight, partly cloudy, lows in the lower 50s. Northwest winds about 15 miles per hour this evening. High today in Santa Fe, 78. Las Vegas, 80. Gallup, 81. Grants, 82. Santa Fe, 78. Taos, 78. Los Lunas, 83. Rancho's high today of 88 degrees. Sun's going to come up this morning at 6:08 a.m. Mountain Daylight Time at New Mexico's First FM.

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Ashley Grant. That was Fruta Prohibida. Ease into Sunday afternoon with Jake Lopez and your favorite New Mexico music and dedications, Sundays at noon on KANW. Los Meros Meros Blue Ventures up next for you with Mi Abuelito.

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4: Today's forecast, mostly sunny skies, highs in the mid-80s, west winds around 15 miles per hour this afternoon. Tonight, partly cloudy, lows in the lower 50s, still windy, 15 miles per hour. High today in Santa Fe, 78, Las Vegas, 80, Gallup, 81, Grants, 82, Santa Rosa, 78, Los Alamos, 77, Socorro, 91, Espanola's high today of 83 degrees. Sun's going to come up this morning at 6:08 a.m. Mountain Daylight Time at New Mexico's First FM.

0: 45. Ooh, that was El Soltero. You're listening to KANW New Mexico Music in Albuquerque. My name is Paul Roybal. 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Marianne Hatchett brings you the morning news. Gary Dahl has got you covered in the afternoon. 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

That was El Hurricane Jr. with No Vuelvo a Tomar. It's his latest. Weekends sound like home on KNW. 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

0: 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Big and beautiful, Santa Rosa Lake State Park is the place to be for camping, boating, water skiing, jet skiing, swimming, hiking, biking, and so much more. 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
1: 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I'm Peter Sagal. 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

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The title is Cruz de Madera.

0: bandolero. That was Rama Seca. All string students in current school year, grades 5 through 7, are invited to the Albuquerque Youth Symphony Summer Sing String Fling. Ooh, that's a tough one. 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The Summer String Fling is June 1st through the 4th. 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
0: K-A-N-W-A-N-W. Today's forecast, mostly sunny skies, highs in the mid-80s, winds west around 15 miles per hour this afternoon. Tonight, partly cloudy, lows in the lower 50s, northwest winds still 15 miles per hour this evening. Low this morning, Santa Fe 47, Las Vegas 43, Gallup 38, Grants 40, Santa Rosa 47, Los Alamos 50, Socorro 53, Espanola's low this morning at 45 degrees. Sun's going to come up at 6:08 a.m. this morning at New Mexico's First FM.

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Felix Peralta and Lara Manzanares teamed up on that one. It was Vale Más Tarde Que Nunca. Every Friday afternoon at 5 o'clock, Kevin Otero counts down to Mexico Music's 15 most requested songs of the week. Don't miss the top 15 at 5, only on KANW. This is Amistad up next with El Zopilote, Zopilote Mojado.

0: That was El Zopilote Mojado by Amistad. 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

That was Jalisco by Brazada. Sunday afternoons get even better from 2 to 5 with Ramon Martinez and Jake Lopez when they bring you your favorite New Mexico music and dedications. 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This one's Angel Mio by Jerry Dean.

KANW celebrates 100 years of Route 66, and for over 75 of those years, listeners have listened to KANW. Happy 100 to the Mother Road.

0: was Por Qué Te Quiero by Jerome Grant y Los Amigos Unidos. Primary election early voting in Bernalillo County is being held at the Clerk's Annex, only located at 1500 Lomas Boulevard. Additional polling sites open starting this coming Saturday, next Saturday, May 16th. 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
0: Forecast for today, mostly sunny skies, highs in the mid-80s. West winds around 50 miles per hour this afternoon. This evening, partly cloudy skies, lows in the lower 50s, winds still 15 miles per hour. Low this morning in Santa Fe, 47, Las Vegas, 43, Gallup, 38, Grants, 40, Santa Fe, 47, Los Lunas, 53, Rio Rancho's low this morning of 50 degrees. Sun's going to come up this morning at 6:08 a.m. at New Mexico's First FM.

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was Ashley Grant with Fruta Prohibida. Good morning. Happy Saturday. Today's the 9th day of May 2026, and you're tuned in to KANW New Mexico Music. I'm your host, Paul Roybal, every Saturday morning till 6 a.m. Stay on top of the news with All Things Considered on KANW2 weekday afternoons from 3 to 6. 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Next for you, I've got Los Garrapatas with La Matanza Jam.

0: That was the Matanza Jam by Los Garrapatas. Good morning. Happy Saturday. Today's the 9th day of May, 2026. I'm your host, Paul Roybal, every Saturday morning. 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
6: Today's forecast, mostly sunny skies, highs in the mid-80s, west winds around 15 miles per hour this afternoon. This evening, partly cloudy skies, lows in the lower 50s, northwest winds 15 miles per hour this evening. High today in Santa Fe, 78, Las Vegas, 80, Gallup, 81, Grants, 82, Santa Fe, 78, Taos, 78, Los Lunas, 83, Rio Ranches, 88. 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

0: That was Parranda Larga by Purple Haze. Good morning. Happy Saturday. 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

Día a la Vez by Eva Torres. Celebrate Mother's Day all weekend long with K&W. It started yesterday at 5 when Kevin kicked off the top 15 Mother's Day songs. 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

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Up next, I've got AJ Martinez, El Polka Master, with Mosquito Junction.

0: El Arado, that was Perfección de Chimayo. 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
0: Forecast for today, mostly sunny skies with highs in the mid-80s. Winds out of the west, 15 miles per hour this afternoon. This evening, partly cloudy, lows in the lower 50s. Northwest winds, 15 miles per hour this evening. High today in Santa Fe, 78. Las Vegas, 80. Gallup, 81. Grants, 82. Santa Fe, 78. Taos, 78. Los Lunas, 83. Rio Rancho's high today of 88 degrees. We're looking at a sun up at 6:00 a.m. Mountain Daylight Time at New Mexico's First FM.

0: That was the Blue Ventures with Ingratos Ojos Míos. Stay informed with KNW News. Marion Hatchett brings you the morning news. And Gary Dahl has got you covered in the afternoon. It's local, it's relevant, and it's timely. 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

te llevo en el corazón. That was Santiago Alberto. He's into Sunday Afternoon with Jake Lopez and your favorite New Mexico music and dedications Sundays at noon on KANW. Up next, I've got El Hurricane with Maria Sabel.

0: That was El Hurricane with Maria Isabel. 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Well, that's it for me this morning. Paul Roybal signing out. Thank you for tuning in to KNW this early morning. Stay tuned. We got more music. 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If you're on the road, please drive safe and don't drink and drive.
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0: That's Matt Duran on KANW, New Mexico's First FM. Good morning. I'm Carmelina Hart, along with Calvin Romero. We'll be taking your Mother's Day dedications up until 9 o'clock this morning. So give us a call if you're a mother or you have a mother or you just want to say Happy Mother's Day. We'll get your dedications out on the air. Give us a call, 505-242-3456.
1: Good morning. Happy Mother's Day weekend to all you mothers out there. We have Geraldine Padilla would like to say in loving memory of her mother, Isabel Gabaldon. She loves you and misses you very much, Isabel. She'd also like to send out to her aunties in loving memory, also in heaven. Let me go back. So to her mother, Isabel Gabaldon, she'd like to hear Chavela. And for her aunties in heaven, she'd like to hear Un Rinconcito en el Cielo.
0: Oh, I love that. Yeah.
1: She says she's dancing in bed. She hasn't got up yet, but she's listening to us and dancing. So have a great time. Happy Mother's Day. And then we have Liz Rivas. To all the mothers in heaven, she'd like to hear Mi Madrecita, as well as herself. She is a mother, so happy Mother's Day.
0: Happy Mother's Day, Liz Rivas. She's my early birdie.
1: She is. She's one of the first ones to call.
0: Always, always.
1: And then we have going out to Midland, Texas, to TJ Martinez, El Mero Mero. Mr. Charlie Lovato says he'd like to hear something from Eddie Roybal and the Larks. And he's on his way into Albuquerque from Farmington. He said he left very early this morning.
0: Sun's already up, so yes, it's crazy.
1: It is crazy.
0: 6:06 this morning, the sun was up.
1: That is wild.
0: I know. I thought I was running late to work. It wasn't dark, and I was like, oh no, what's going on?
1: Yes.
0: But sun's up. It's going to be a beautiful day.
1: Sure is.
0: Beautiful Mother's Day weekend. Again, if you want to get your dedications on the air, 505-242-3456. Here's Gary Sice.

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0: whether on me on KANW and Pain in My Past right before that. Good morning. It's Mother's Day weekend, and we have dedications and special Mother's Day songs going on all weekend long. So join us. Give us a call. Of course, we'll be here till 9 o'clock. Michael Brasher and Georgia Admijo will pick it up after that. And then Eric Garcia and Yvonne Vega also here, ready to take your Mother's Day dedication. So give us a call all day. And tomorrow as well, Sunday, Mother's Day, we have dedications going on from starting at noon. Jake Lopez will be here. And then two to five, then that's Ramon Martinez. So we've got your Mother's Days taken care of. So give us a call, 505-242-3456.
1: Good morning. Happy Mother's Day weekend. We have John Garcia would like to send out a long list, so bear with me.
0: How many mothers does he have?
1: He has one mother, okay, but he has very many loved ones that he would like to say Happy Mother's Day to. So in loving memory of his grandmother, Angelita Garcia, and his mom, Rebecca Garcia, as well as his mother-in-law, Priscilla Ortega, and his sisters-in-law, Val and Dora Garcia, Happy Mother's Day in heaven to all of them. And then to his wife, Jeannie Rose Garcia, his sisters, Angela Olivas and Irene Vence, and then his sisters-in-law, Kathy, Wilma, Pris, Ruth, Diane, Claire, Debbie, and Yvonne. Happy Mother's Day to all of you.
0: That was quite a list.
1: It sure was.
0: Happy Mother's Day to all.
1: Let me catch my breath. And then to wife Veronica Martinez, Happy Mother's Day from your husband Jerry Martinez, as well as Sophia and Megan. And then Paula from Bernalillo called in. She would like to say Happy Mother's Day to her sister, Laura Valdez, who's visiting from Bloomfield for some softball tournaments.
0: Nice.
1: And this is the first Mother's Day that they've spent together in a long time,
0: oh,
1: she
0: that's
1: says.
0: Awesome.
1: So she'd like to hear me, Segunda Madre.
0: Okay.
1: So hopefully we can get
0: we can do that
1: on there. Yes, and that is what I have for this break.
0: All right.
1: Give me a call, 505-242-3456.
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0: It's going to be a beautiful day out there, mostly sunny through most of the day. A few clouds rolling in the afternoon, but warm today, and it's a warm start to the morning as well. Rio Rancho currently at 51, Belen 47, Las Lunas 48, Taos 36, Encino 45, Santa Rosa at 46, Grants at 43, Gallup at 40, Las Vegas 44, Santa Fe 48, and in Albuquerque at the KANW studios, it's 51.

0: Gatzel Jr. on a Mother's Day weekend here at KANW. Good morning at 6:40. I'm Carmelina Hart along with Calvin Romero taking your Mother's Day dedications up until 9 o'clock. If you got a dedication, give us a call, 505-242-3456.
1: We have Robert Padilla would like to send a in loving memory happy Mother's Day to his mother, Epi Padilla, who her birthday would be on the 19th of this month. So happy birthday in heaven, as well as happy Mother's Day in heaven to Epi Padilla. As well as in loving memory, happy Mother's Day to Betty Sanchez, who he says they lost 2 weeks ago. Our condolences to you and the family. And then in loving memory of George Padilla and Martha Chavez. And happy birthday to his vecina, Linda Pena. And then happy Mother's Day to Yvonne Vega. Hopefully she's feeling better and she's back on the radio this afternoon, he says. He'd also sent, like to send out, we talked about our mothers. And I told him that I lost my mother 41 years ago. And he said, well, send a happy Mother's Day to her as well.
0: Oh, very nice.
1: To my mother, Sylvia Romero, in heaven. And then we had Gaetano call from Truchas. And we had a good little conversation there. He'd like to say in loving memory of his mother, Esmeda Trujillo. And he said, happy Mother's Day in heaven to her. And then happy Mother's Day to all of the tortilla moms.
0: Ooh.
1: And he said, do you know what tortilla moms are?
0: I don't know. Do they make fresh tortillas?
1: They make fresh tortillas, but they don't need a recipe.
0: Oh.
1: So they just go by, I guess, by sight.
0: Feel. It's by feel, my friend.
1: There you go. Oh, sorry. Me and tortillas making anyway. I don't know how to do that. And then we have to Dad, happy birthday in heaven, as well as in loving memory to Mr. Arturo Vigil. He would have been 95 years old today. And he's been in heaven for 20 years. And that is from Marisa Vigil and family from the metropolis of Pecos. And she would also like to send out a happy Mother's Day to her daughter, Brittany Vigil, who lives in Peñasco. And then as well as her daughter-in-law, Alize Valdez. May you all have a happy Mother's Day. Give me a call, 505-242-3456.
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0: That's Quiero Que Sepas from Salsa on KANW. On a Mother's Day weekend, we're taking your Mother's Day dedications. 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And again, listen live. There's also this really cool feature where you can record a little voice memo if you want to send us a note. 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And if you want to get your dedication on the air right now, give us a call. 505-242-3456.
1: Yes, we have Johnny Valdez would like to send out to his wife, Terry Valdez, Happy Mother's Day, and he loves you very much. And they're out in Bernalillo. He'd also like to send out to his mother in heaven in loving memory, Eliseida Valdez. And then we have Robert Salas to his wife, Regina Salas, Happy Anniversary. And he says he loves you very much and thank you for the 45 wonderful years that they are celebrating, and he hopes for many, many more. And then we have from Cuesta, we had Carla Apodaca, and she'd like to wish her grandson, Jace Ortega, who will be receiving his first Holy Communion today in Ranchos at San Francisco de Assisi. And then she also said to her mother-in-law, who is very awesome, she said, she picked up the baton from her mother for caring for her like her mother, Dolores Apodaca, who lives here in Albuquerque. She'd like to say Happy Mother's Day. And in loving memory of her mother, Luisa Cardenas, Happy Mother's Day in heaven. And she loves you all with all her heart. And congratulations, Jace. That is what I have for this break, Carolina.
0: All right. Well, give us a call if you want to get your Mother's Day dedication on the air. Calvin is more than happy to talk to you this morning. 505-242-3456.
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0: New Mexico music tradition continues on KANW with your Mother's Day dedications. Give us a call if you want to get your Mother's Day dedication on the air, 505-242-3456. Calvin Romero is here with me taking those dedications. So call us up, get your Mother's Day dedication on the air. We'll be here until 9, 505-242-3456.
1: Mr. Pancho called in. He would like to send out to all of his friends and family in Chama and Cebolleta. He'd like to hear Que Me Lleven Canciones. But he did say Mis Amigos del Norte. So there you go to all those in Chama and Cebolleta. And then my primo Demesio Romero called in from Vadito, and he says good morning to all the cleaning crew who are out there cleaning the memorial mile of Highway 75 in loving memory of his parents, Elvira and Victoriano Romero, as well as happy Mother's Day to his mom, Elvira, and to my grandma, his tia, my grandma Tilly Romero from Vadito. And he'd also like to send out to the cleaning crew to my dad, Alberto, and Rudy, and Gerald, and Santiago, as well as a happy Mother's Day to Olivia and to my mom, Sylvia Romero, in heaven. And then we had, I will get that one in a bit. So from Salt Lake City, Christy and Brian Jones called in, would like to send out to her sister and brother-in-law, Rosemary and Terry Dillard, are celebrating their 46th wedding anniversary tomorrow in San Antonio, Texas. And she'd also like to send out a happy birthday tomorrow, I won't say his age, but to her best friend and primo, Stephen Jaramillo. He's having a birthday tomorrow.
0: Awesome.
1: And then Ramosita called in. She'd like to hear Mi Amigo. And in loving memory of all the mothers in heaven, she said they are our angels. And she wanted to have DJ Carmelina pick a song for them.
0: You got it, Ramoncita.
1: And she'd also like to send out to her sons, Adrian and Jovan Nieto. She said they're her sons. And I said, well, you said Nieto, which is grandson, right? So, by Adrian and Jovan Nieto. And she said her grandson, Justin, is getting married soon in Las Vegas, Nevada. And then Consuelo called in. She'd like to send in loving

0: Nieto, and she said her grandson Justin is getting married soon in Las Vegas, Nevada. And then Consuelo called in. She'd like to send a loving memory to her mother, who was a tortilla mother, she said.
1: All right.
0: She made the best tortillas. To Florentina Padilla Flores from Puerto de Luna. And that place is 10 miles south of Santa Rosa, if you didn't know where that is. I know. I had never heard of it, I guess. Uh-oh. Or I don't remember hearing about it.
1: That's all right. That's all right. I want to say happy Mother's Day to my family as well. To my mom, Rose Gonzalez Hart, my Aunt Nancy, my Aunt Jeanette, my sister, Maddie. Also to the other moms in my family, Brenda, Alicia, Alex, and Marisa. Happy Mother's Day to you. If you want to get your Mother's Day dedication on the air, give us a call. 505-242-3456.

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0: Hurricane on KANW, New Mexico's first FM. Good morning and happy Mother's Day. I'm Carmelina Hart along with Calvin Romero, taking your dedications up until 9 o'clock this morning. But of course, Michael Brasher and Georgia Ademijo will take over after us. And then rounding out the afternoon and your Mother's Day dedications, Eric Garcia and Yvonne Vega will be taking your dedications until 3 o'clock this afternoon. If you want to get your dedication on now with us, give us a call, 505-242-3456.
1: We have Anthony would like to send in loving memory of his wife, Josephine. It's been 3 years that she's been gone. He'd like to send a happy Mother's Day to his daughters, Michelle and Monica. And he'd like to send out to Annette in Albuquerque, Un Día a la Vez, or Mezcal's Tengo Mucha Fe. And then we had David Alcon would like to send out to Darlene, Annette, and Amanda Alcon. Happy Mother's Day, and he loves you all very much. He'd like to hear Flor de las Flores. And then we have Robert Padilla called, he said, in loving memory of Mom Gloria, Grandma Maria, and mother-in-law Andrea. He would like to send out Amor Eterno, and he loves them and misses them very much. And then we had Danny Lovato would like to send a happy Mother's Day to his wife Stephanie Lovato, sister-in-law Mae Vigil, and mother-in-law Sally Stevens. And then we have a happy Mother's Day to Ramona Gonzalez from her sons Matthew Gonzalez and Paul Gonzalez. That is what I have right now, Carmelina. And Anthony did say DJ's choice. So anything you play going out to Michelle and Monica and Annette and Josephine, anything you pick.
0: Great. Sounds good. Okay. 505-242-3456 is the number to call to get your dedication on the air.
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0: and Mosquito on your home for New Mexico music, KANW. Good morning and happy Mother's Day weekend. I'm Carmelina Hart along with Calvin Romero. 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
1: Larry Hidalgo would like to send a happy Mother's Day as well as in loving memory of his mom, Linda Hidalgo. And he wants to say happy Mother's Day to his wife, Lisa, to Monica Hidalgo and Lauren Hidalgo, his daughters, his mother-in-law, Nelda Banda, as well as to sister Diane, sister-in-laws Annette, Christine, and friend Geneva Garcia. And to his mother in heaven, he says, from your favorite son. I think that's self-proclaimed, though. So happy Mother's Day to her in heaven. And then we had Mr. Magic, he says, Mr. John Portillo. He'd like to say happy Mother's Day and in a loving memory of his mom in heaven, Elisa Portillo, as well as his tia, Luisa Salazar. She was from Hernandez, and they have longevity in their family. He said his mom lived to 94 and his tia to 97.
0: Whoa.
1: That is amazing. And then we had Alice Sanders called in. She'd like Jake Lopez to give her a call. She'd like to meet Roberto Diego. So maybe he can make that happen. I don't know. We'll see. And then let me see here. I am so sorry.
0: So just to let you know, Jake Lopez will be on the air tomorrow at noon. So if you need a hookup, apparently, listen to Jake Lopez and give him a call on Sunday.
1: Right. And then Virginia would like to send out to Julia Lasky, Luisa Jaramillo, Pinky, and Joni Cordero. Happy Mother's Day. And in loving memory of Mom Refugia Garcia, a.k.a. Cuca, right? So Refugia is one of those names that, you know, is way back. I don't think I've heard that recently.
0: Cuca is easier to say, too.
1: Right, exactly. And then David would like to send out a very happy Mother's Day as well as happy birthday to his mother, Rosemary Lopez. She's, I don't know if I should say this, though, but she's turning 90 years young. This week on
0: awesome.
1: The 13th, they're celebrating her birthday tomorrow in Los Lunas, and that's from her 11 kids. Rosemary Lopez, happy birthday, and I'm sure she loves the Valley of Peñasco when she is up there. She lives there, but she's visiting Los Lunas right now.
0: Okay.
1: Her celebration.
0: Got it.
1: So happy birthday and happy Mother's Day, Rosemary. That is what I have.
0: All right, if you've got a dedication, give us a call, 505-242-3456.
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0: your home for New Mexico music with Roberto Griego. I'm Carmelina Hart, along with Calvin Romero, taking your dedications. 7:52 right now. We'll be taking dedications until 9 o'clock, so give us a call if you want to get your dedication on the air. 505-242-3456.
1: Nick Gabaldon would like to send out a happy reunion to the Sanchez family in Duran, New Mexico. She said her grandpa will be, or turned 94 yesterday on the 8th of May. Toby Sanchez, happy birthday. Hope you're all doing well and hope you all have a good time out there in Duran. She said that she's related to Abel Lucero, and she mentioned a couple others, but to also send out to the Madrid and Encinas families. She said they're going to have about 300 people out there for this family reunion. Sounds like a good time.
0: Awesome.
1: Hope you all have a blast. Give me a call, 505-242-3456.
0: And if you're looking for that last-minute Mother's Day present, come on by the K&W Music and Merchandise Store. We open this morning at 10 o'clock. 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

0: 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And then on Sunday, it all starts at noon to 5, more Mother's Day dedications and your New Mexico music. 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
1: Daniel called in. He'd like to send out to his fiance or girlfriend, sorry, Bernadette Sanchez.
0: Careful.
1: I almost jumped the gun, sorry. He says, I love you very much. He said he'd like to hear Mi Sapito by Mezcal. And then we had, man, my writing today is awful. So Sandra Begay would like to send out a happy Mother's Day to all the mothers out there. And she'd like to hear some Michael Silva. She'd also like to send that out to everyone on the Navajo Nation, her family in Shiprock, all the Coat Talkers, as well as a hello to Mr. Robert Padilla. And then I am not doing very well. Eric Encinas would like to send out a happy Mother's Day to his wife, Jill Encinas, and from her daughter Nora and son Brody, and they'd also like to send out a happy Mother's Day to Nana in Moriarty, who is aka Karen Encinas. And then Jennifer called in, and she'd like to send a happy Mother's Day to her mother Erlinda Rougemont in the East Pecos, and as well as to her mother-in-law Linda Varela and her daughter-in-law Dulce. And she'd like to send happy Mother's Day also to all of her sisters, which she said was too many to name.
0: Okay.
1: And then tomorrow is a big happy birthday to, she's had three people, son-in-law Caleb, her sister Marcella, and nephew Jeremy. So happy Mother's Day and happy birthday to all of them. And then we had Mr. John call in. He'd like to send in loving memory of his son, Jonathan Cervantes. We love you and we miss you very much. Also from his older brother, Juan, daughter, Anahi, and son, Jonathan Jr. He'd also like to send a happy Mother's Day to his wife, Veronica. And for Jonathan Cervantes, he'd like to hear Frijolitos Pintos. And for his wife, El Mosquito. But I said only if you get up and dance.
0: All right.
1: So if we get that on, they're going to get up and dance.
0: Great.
1: Dance away.
0: And I want to say happy Mother's Day to my family as well. Happy Mother's Day to my mother, Rose Gonzalez Hart, my Aunt Nancy, my Aunt Jeanette, my sister, Maddie, also Brenda, Alicia, Alex, and Marisa. Happy Mother's Day to you all. If you want to get your dedication on the air, call us up 505-242-3456.

0: Good morning and happy Mother's Day weekend at 8:21. I'm Carmelina Hart, along with Kelvin Romero, taking your dedications up until 9 o'clock. Of course, Michael Brasher and Georgia Aramijo will be in after us. And then Eric Garcia and Yvonne Vega rounding out the afternoon for Mother's Day dedications. So call us up, 505-242-3456.
1: Virgie Sandoval called from Española. She'd like to send out happy birthday wishes to her sister-in-law's Kina Rivas, who happy birthday today, and then Antoinette Rivas' birthday was on the 7th, and she says happy birthday, God bless you, and she loves you very much. They'd like to hear anything by Al Hurricane Sr. And then Steve Garcia called. He'd like to say happy Mother's Day to his wife Renee Garcia, and they are on the west side of Albuquerque. And then we have to Toby Sanchez, who his 94th birthday just passed, and they're on their way to Durán, New Mexico. This is from Jolene Madrid, Gloria Madrid, and Annette Gabaldon. And have fun out there on that Sanchez reunion, and they'd also like to hear anything by Al Hurricane Sr., El Godfather. And then my dad, Alberto Romero, called in. He'd like to send out a happy Mother's Day to my stepmom Olivia, my tia Merlinda, my mother in heaven Sylvia Romero, and also to Grandma Tilly in heaven. And he'd like to hear Anillo Grabado by Lorenzo Antonio. And I'd like to send a happy birthday to my brother-in-law Bonifacio Vasquez out there in Hernandez, New Mexico, USA. Give me a call, 505-242-3456.
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2: It's going to be a beautiful day across the state, sunny and warm through most of New Mexico. Clouds might roll in the afternoon, but definitely warm today. Rio Rancho expecting a high of 85, Belen 87, Las Lunas 86, Taos 75, Encino 82, Santa Rosa 89, Grants 79, Gallup also at 79, 80 in Las Vegas, and Santa Fe at 77. Albuquerque, it's going to be warm today, expecting a high of 87.

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0: of Blue Ventures on your home for New Mexico music, KANW. Good morning and happy Mother's Day weekend. I'm Carmelina Hart along with Calvin Romero taking your dedications up until 9 o'clock. So you've got 30 more minutes to get your dedications. And if you want to get them in, or about 20 more minutes if you want to get them in with us, you're watching the clock there, Calvin. So call us up 505-242-3456.
1: Margaret called in. She said she'd like to send a happy Mother's Day in heaven to her mother, Cecilia Abeta. She'd like to hear Flor de las Flores. And we had Anita Vargas call in. She'd like to send a happy birthday to her son, Dominic Lopez. He's turning 25 today. He's from Las Trampas. And she'd like to send out to all the beautiful mothers out there, happy Mother's Day. And Mr. Borracho King called.
0: Oh, what is he making this
1: morning?
0: He
1: made me hungry. Blueberry pancakes with piñon.
0: Mm.
1: And then he said later on, some New York steak, some papitas, tortillas, and red velvet cake.
0: Wow.
1: Wow. Exactly. He said, in loving memory and happy Mother's Day in heaven, Mary Villalpando. And dedication going out to Bronson Duran and family, Paul Gonzalez and boys, Jean Quintana, Panama Red and wife, Kimo Jaramillo, Jerry Delgado, and Anna and Linda in the governor's office, as well as happy Mother's Day to Mella. And he did say all the ladies at 89.1, happy Mother's Day.
0: Thank you.
1: And my primo, Elis Garcia Jr. called. He'd like to send out to his wife, Blanca Garcia, in Cuesta, New Mexico. Happy Mother's Day, and he loves you very much. We had Paul V. Hill call in from the west side of Pecos. Good, and we're getting from the east and the west
0: of
1: Pecos.
0: Got it all. Yes, New Mexico.
1: Exactly. In loving memory, happy birthday to Mr. Arturo V. Hill. Today would have been his 95th. birthday, and happy Mother's Day in heaven to his mother Adelina Vigil. And he'd like to hear Gracias Mi Papa by Mariachi Cowboy and something special for mom. So happy Mother's Day in heaven. And then we had, here's my list.
0: Okay, you're ready. Your family, all the mothers in your family.
1: My family, and
0: everyone,
1: forgive me if I miss anybody, okay? So to my beautiful wife, Eva Romero, on the west side of Albuquerque, my sister, Alberta, my stepmom, Olivia, my aunt, Merlinda, sisters-in-law, Marie, Pam, and Sandra, to nieces, Megan and Angelica, and to my grandmothers in heaven, my grandma Tildy and my grandma Benita, and my mother, Sylvia Romero. She's been gone 41 years, but not a day goes by that I do not miss her. Happy Mother, Mom. Happy Day, Happy Mother's Day, Mom. And all my family out there.
0: Happy Mother's Day to all of Calvin Romero's family and your family on this Mother's Day weekend. If you're looking for the perfect Mother's Day gift, come on by KANW, by the music and merchandise store, and get the perfect gift for mom. 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So you love KANW, mom loves KANW. 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

0: Sherry Jaramillo on New Mexico's First FM, KANW. Good morning and happy Mother's Day weekend. I'm Carmelina Hart along with Calvin Romero. Dedications will continue up until 3 o'clock this afternoon, so keep those calls coming in. And then on Mother's Day tomorrow, we'll have New Mexico music and dedications noon to 5. So again, keep calling 505-242-3456.
1: Charlie called back. He would like to send a happy Mother's Day to his 6 sisters. And he said he's the favorite brother. He said there's 12 kids. 6 boys and 6 girls. He'd also like to send out a happy Mother's Day to his wife, Christy Lovato, and from their 3 daughters. He'd also like to say, in loving memory of his dad, Alex Lovato. It'll be 3 years tomorrow that he's been gone. And he wanted to say that he's also his favorite son. So I'm again saying that's self-proclaimed.
0: All right, I'm going to say he's my favorite too, because why not? Why not? Sure. You're my favorite.
1: Absolutely. So then we had to Sarah Griffin. Happy Mother's Day. Sarah Griffin Hinojos from sons William and Jean. Happy Mother's Day. Virgie from Española called back. She'd like to say to Renee Martinez, Anna Marie Sandoval, Mary Alice Baca, and Beatriz Davalos. Happy Mother's Day, and she loves you all very much. And then we had Mr. Bowles call in. They'd like to send a happy Mother's Day in heaven to their mother, Valentina Bowles. It's been 2 years that she's been gone. And they're from East Pecos, so looks like East Pecos won the Pecos War today and giving us a call. And to add to my list, again, to my mother-in-law in heaven, Shirley Vasquez, and then to my sister-in-law in Rio Lucio, Lorraine Vasquez. So again, happy Mother's Day to all you mothers out there.
0: Thank you.
1: Hope you have a blessed day. And that's it for me.
0: All right. Well, thank you, Kelvin, for being here this morning. 6 o'clock in the morning. It's been a busy one. So I appreciate all the work that you're doing.
1: It's been busy.
0: Happy Mother's Day to all the mothers out there and to my family as well.
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0: KNW, a monster hit. That's Al Hurricane Jr., Michael Brasher at KNW with George Armijo. Good morning, Georgia. Dedication line 505-242-3456 on this Mother's Day weekend. Georgia?
1: Well, Michael, we have a dedication going out to Dr. Beth O'Leary and John Hyman out there in Las Cruces, and Erica, Lars, Emily, Isaac, Maya, and Brita, and Erica and Rita and Hans. And happy birthday. This is a special day for Erica. It's May 10th is a happy birthday. It comes to you from Beth and John and Georgia and Michael and the whole family out here in New Mexico, wishing you a wonderful, wonderful day. And we have a dedication going out to Mom, Ernestine, Cindy, Archuleta, happy Mother's Day in heaven from your baby girl, Stephanie, and to wife, Frances, and sister-in-law, Patsy, and all the mothers from Larry. He says, happy Mother's Day. And to Mom, Simone Knudsen, happy Mother's Day from your beautiful children, Robert, Scarlett, and Sophia. They say you are the light in their life. Thank you, Michael.
0: Thank you very much, Georgia. 505-242-3456, our KAW dedication line number. By the way, Robert Lucero will be along the way shortly with the KAW New Mexico Music Store opening up about 9:40 or so. It's Mezcal at KAW.

0: Cuatro Norte at KNW. Michael Brasher along the way with George Army Home, Robert Lucero coming up. Opening up the KNW and the Mexican Music Store shortly. Georgia, back to you for dedications.
1: We have a dedication going one at your Crusoe de Viejito. And Alice Sanders called that in. And to Ijada Donna and family and Aunt Nora, blessings and love to all of you, and a happy, happy Mother's Day. And to my mother, in loving memory of my mother, Mary Villapando, from the Borracho King, said that with lots of love in his heart. And he says, play Viva la Fiesta. She loved that song, Viva la Fiesta. And he says to all the good ladies at KANW 89.1, happy, happy Mother's Day. And a happy Mother's Day to Belinda Maestas in Grants, and daughter Sarah Maestas Barnes, and wife Betty Maestas in Cebolleta. And this is all from Lee Maestas. And guess where Lee is? He's out there cutting hay. Big job. So Lee, be careful, but he's thinking of all his beautiful women in his life. Happy Mother's Day to all of you. And to Roberta, Doreen, Maria, Paul, Asia, Jolene, and son Richard, and Roberto and Linda, have a blessed day. Taking good care of yourselves, we hope. And let's see, to wife Gloria Whiting, happy birthday, a very special day for you, and a happy Mother's Day as well. And a happy Mother's Day to Mom Rose Whiting, and daughters Denise, Stephanie, and Michelle. And this is all from Leroy Whiting. And he says, thank you for all you do. You're such wonderful, wonderful women. Blessings to all of you. Thank you, Michael.
0: Thank you very much, Georgia. Very busy Mother's Day here at KANW.
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2: 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Currently in the capital city, 63 degrees, Gallup 58, Grants 56. The current temperature in Las Vegas now, 57 degrees. They're going to be cooler tomorrow. Socorro and Belen at 70 degrees. And Clarence Corner 65, Moriarty 64, Albuquerque. Nice morning, fair. Currently 62 degrees, winds from the northwest at 5.

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0: It's 89.1. It's KANW New Mexico Music. Michael Brasher along the way. It's a KANW Saturday. It's so nice to have you with us here at KANW. George Armijo is busy today, very busy taking care of dedications from 242-3456. Georgia?
1: Well, Michael, we have a dedication going out to Dan Haggard and Tony Moya out there in Tomei. And a happy, happy Mother's Day to Jolene Mays and Dr. Wayne Mays. Their birthdays were on May 7th and May 6th. So happy, happy birthday to you as well. And good morning to their daughter, Dottie, and in loving memory of Polly Turner and David Hamilton. And good morning to Emily Darnell Nunez and to Olivia Rivera, Fran and Clyde Archibek. Happy Mother's Day. And Clyde, congratulations on your new book. And thanks to all who do for our children. That's Lenore Wolf, Catherine Laughlin, and Mary Ann Binford, three of the most amazing advocates for children in the state of New Mexico. We miss you so very much. And we have a happy Mother's Day to all my sisters, Betty Archibek, Pearl, Aragon, Denise Archibek, Mother Darlene Archibek, and this is all from sister and daughter, April. I wanted to hear something by the Blue Ventures, if we could do that. And we have a happy Mother's, happy Heavenly Mother's Day to Sally Mora, and happy Mother's Day to sisters Dee, Juanita, Elsie, Jeannie, Suzanne, and Mary Ellen. And this is all from Peggy and Selena. But Selena is sending Peggy a beautiful happy Mother's Day wish back to her mama. And thank you, Michael. It's been wonderful. What a wonderful day this is.
0: Absolutely. Going to be a busy day in the land of enchantment. Robert Lucero in our KAW in New Mexico music store. Robert, very nice to have you here this morning.
2: Busy today, so get here to the store early. Tomorrow is Mother's Day. You know, you can get the Mother's Day flowers, but they're going to wilt after a little while. But you get a CD from KNW, the music your mom loves, that's going to last a long, long, long time. So stop on by our store. We also have T-shirts. We have cooking aprons, baseball hats. We do have a few socks for your little tootsies. So stop on by. We're located at 2020 Cole Avenue Southeast at the corner of Cole and Buena Vista. We'll be open till 2 o'clock today. But if you can't make it, of course, you can always go online at KANW.org.
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0: 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Happy 80th.

0: 101 KNWL National Weather Service says localized brief and erratic wind gusts of 45 miles an hour with little or no rain may occur across parts of northern New Mexico and near the Colorado border. 89.1 KNW on a Mother's Day weekend at KNW with your dedications from 242-3456, Georgia.
1: Well, Michael, we have a dedication, a happy Mother's Day to Ernestine Gutierrez of Chilili. She's the strongest, kindest, and best mom in the world. She raised four amazing girls and two brothers and sisters. And we want to send God's blessings to her. And this is from her daughter, Josie, and kids and grandkids. They love her so much and appreciate her so very much, Ernestine Gutierrez. And a happy Mother's Day to Guadalupe, Damien Bosque Farms. And this is from Anna and Manny and Michael and Caroline. Wishing them the very, very best. And Blanca, almost Miss Blanca. So wishing Guadalupe a very happy Mother's Day. And to Toby and Grace Vallejos, from your son, Toby, Joe, Ray, and Timothy, and grandkids, happy birthday and happy Mother's Day. We love you so very much. And wanted to play Padre Querido. And a happy anniversary to wife Ramona of 56 years from her husband Fidel. And she was his high school sweetheart. How special and wonderful. Thank you, Michael.
0: Thank you very much, Georgia. 89.1 Robert Lucero. Robert?
2: Michael, you know, the weather is incredibly beautiful out there. We know there's going to be Mother's Day families, barbecues going on. We've got a cooking apron for those people doing the barbecuing. But while you're here to pick up that apron, you got to pick up Mom a CD of the wonderful music everybody's come to love here at this station. We have it for sale here at the store. We also have T-shirts and blue and turquoise and black and yellow baseball hats. It is a perfect day for a Mother's Day gift. We're going to be busy today, folks, so stop on by as soon as you can. We're located at 2020 Cole Avenue Southeast at the corner of Cole and Buena Vista. 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

89.1 KAW on a Saturday with New Mexico Music, and on Sunday, Jake Lopez, along the way with Ramon Martinez, are here. It all starts, talk about noontime on a Sunday afternoon, Mother's Day.

0: 99.1 KNW. Rick and I, the other half at KNW. Michael Marish, we're along the way with George Armijo. George, very nice to have folks hang on while you're taking care of business here at the station. We appreciate
1: They are very patient and thoughtful. I so appreciate that. And we have a dedication going out to my mother, Mary Martinez in Grants, and Nicole Wheeler and Amy Dyers and Margaret Manzanares and out there in San Fidel. And this is from Connie, wishing you a happy Mother's Day. And to the freshman Jaguar team and Nico. Nico and the freshman Jaguar team, they're playing Volcano today. Go Jaguars! And this is from your dad. He's going to be watching you, and we wish you the very best. We have a happy Mother's Day to Mother Roberta and Auntie Margie and Brenda and Belinda and Betty Jean. And this is from Bernice. Happy, happy Mother's Day. And to Mom, Corinne Herrera Flores. Happy Mother's Day, Mama. And this is, of course, from Valentina. And she wants to say to Ronaldo and Flora out there in Pecos, happy Mother's Day to you. And they're going to play Flor de las Flores for you guys. And to Louis Sanchez in Glorieta, and Timmy and Herrera in Nambe, and all of you out there, and Valentina, have a wonderful, wonderful day. And Patricio called in, but I lost Patricio, so I'm wishing he'd call back. And we have a congratulations on your wedding day to Fabian and Desiree Rojo. And this is from the Montoya family, wishing you the very, very best. Thank you.
0: Georgia, that is absolutely incredible. I can't believe you're able to do that. Thank you very much. 505-242-3456 is our number.

0: WWE. Thank you so much for joining us. So I can tell Hurricane Junior and George Armijo is here now with Dedications, Georgia.
1: Well, Michael, I am. Happy Mother's Day to my mother, Corinne Varela, my wife, Lorraine Montoya, and Annette Lopez. And this is from the Montoya family. Happy, happy Mother's Day. And in loving memory, and happy Mother's Day to Francesca Lara and mother-in-law and my mom, Anna Mae Tofoya. And this is from daughter Jane and Miguel Contreras. And to my sister, Luisa Gonzalez, happy Mother's Day from Jane Contreras as well. Wishing everybody a happy, happy Mother's Day. And to Mother Molly Martinez, my rock, my lifeline, my everything. And this is from Vivian. She is 91 years old, Molly is, and she's still full of life and strong. And I want to cheer Flor de las Flores.
0: We'll try and get on real soon for her.
1: Thank and to beautiful wife Brittany Gonzalez out there in Socorro, New Mexico, from her husband Sammy Gonzalez and son Demetrio. And they claim to be the number one fans in Socorro. I believe them. I've been listening to them for many, many years. And we wish them a very, very good day and a happy Mother's Day. Thank you, Michael.
0: Thank you, Georgia. 89.1 KANW. Robert Lucero in our KANW New Mexico Music Store. Robert?
2: You know, Michael, I'm going to give you a little bit of a traffic update. It looks like there's a crash on I-40 as you're headed into Albuquerque, you know, just as you pass Wantabo. So try to get off on Wantabo if you're headed in on I-40. So traffic is real slow, and it looks like there's a crash out there. Hey, Michael, but our store is open right now, and the weather's beautiful, and the traffic around the store and around our area is no problems whatsoever. 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
0: Outlook sunny in the morning, then partly cloudy later on. Winds 15 to 20 miles an hour, bikers. High today 87 in the Heights. Valley High should be around 90 degrees in Santa Fe, 79 degrees. 80 in Las Vegas, 82 in Gallup and Grants. In Santa Rosa, 79. Los Alamos, 77. 92 degrees today in Socorro and 89 degrees in the Espanola Valley. Current temps now, Santa Rosa, 70. 65, Gallup and Grants. 62 in Las Vegas, 67 degrees now in Santa Fe, Andy, and Albuquerque.

0: 99.1 KNW. I wonder how your day is shaping up for Mother's Day weekend music coming up at noontime today. It's KNW with Eric Garcia, Jake Lopez, taking dedications here at KNW, sitting in for Yvonne Vega. 7 o'clock tonight, Paul Marcus with the Mexico Music. 2 in the morning, Robert Bennett. Then tomorrow afternoon, it's Jake Lopez and Ramon Martinez. They start at 12 noon on a Sunday, Mother's Day, right here at KNW. Now, here's George Army. George Army.
1: Oh, Michael, we have a dedication going to grandson King Vigil. Congratulations on your graduation from preschool to kindergarten. It's a big deal. It's a big move, moving on up to kindergarten. And this is from Grandma Vicky and Grandpa Ken, with lots and lots of love. They're so very, very proud of you. And happy Mother's Day to the Grants MVD moms out there, Tina, Teresa, Anna, Shauna, and Melissa, and Leanne. And this is all from Connie. Happy, happy Mother's Day to all of you working so hard out there. And happy Mother's Day to Bernadette Johnson and Rosalie Chavez and Lydia Atencio. And this is from Jane and Miguel Contreras. I wanted to hear Flor de las Flores. Thank you, Michael.
0: Thank you very much, Georgia. 89.1, Robert Lucero, Music Store.
2: Good. You know, Michael, we've got, we don't just have hundreds of CDs. We have thousands, from Al Hurricane to Sparks to Lorenzo Antonio. It just goes on and on and on. All the CDs we have for sale, we have mixes.
1: Are you there?
2: If you're not sure that you want, you know, what your mom wants for Mother's Day, you know, we have these mixes that have different artists on one CD. 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We also have T-shirts and baseball hats and, of course, cooking aprons. So stop on by. 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

0: Garcia along your way with Jake Lopez coming up here at noontime today. New Mexico Music and Dedications on KAW. George Armijo right now reaching out to a good portion of the state of New Mexico and around the country with dedications from 242-3456. Georgia. George Armijo is standing by.
1: I am. I'm kind of flying by. We have a happy Mother's Day to Mary Ann Montoya, and she's out there in San Rafael, and Angelica Mays in Rio Rancho, and this is from Martin and Bianca. Happy, happy Mother's Day. And a happy Mother's Day to Susie Gonzalez. And you're my best friend in the whole wide world. And this is from your daughter and son-in-law, Bernice. And to Erlinda Gonzalez, happy Mother's Day from your sister and brother-in-law. And wanted to play Mi Madrecita Linda. That's for both of these dedications.
0: Ah, very good.
1: And to Brother Alfred Montes de Oca, happy, happy birthday, baby brother, 67. And this is from your sister. I didn't get her name. We get talking and we miss out on some information. So it's from your wonderful sister who loves you very much. Happy birthday, Alfred Montes de Oca.
0: No doubt you know.
1: And we have a happy Mother's Day to Mother Viola Fernandez Mays of Peñasco. And this is from all your family. Thank you, Michael.
0: Thank you very much, Georgia. 89.1 is KAW.
2: Well, you know,
0: as a parent, you know that you want more than a school. You want a place where your child feels safe and supported, and APS is the place to find it. 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Robert Lucero, I cut you off. Robert.
2: Oh, that's okay. You know, I was just going to say the hardest person working in radio right now is Georgia. Man, she is. Her little fingers are flying away writing down those dedications. Hey, but you know you're going to get mom flowers for Mother's Day. And you know, after a couple days or a week or so, they're going to start wilting. But you pick up a CD from the KNW store, you're going to get a big old kiss from mom and a hug. And she's going to love that music. And you know what? Those CDs don't wilt. So stop on by our store. 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

0: 101.1 KANW New Mexico Music. It's a KANW Saturday, and we are underway up until like about noon time. And coming up now, Georgia Armijo with dedications. 242-3456 is our number, Georgia.
1: Well, Michael, I have a dedication, a special dedication to Mother Olivia Rosalia Garcia. She's 80 years old, and she is so special and wonderful and precious. And this is from Bernice Garcia. And they're of Tucumcari, New Mexico. And wanted to hear Mi Madrecita for her. She is held so special in their heart, in her heart. Happy Mother's Day, Olivia Rosalia Garcia. And in loving memory of Bernadette Quintana, it's her first Mother's Day in heaven. This is from your children and your grandchildren. We miss you and love you so very much. And happy Mother's Day to an amazing mother, Linda Lucero, and daughter, Josephine Griego, and son Joseph Lucero. And so grateful for you all. And Mama, happy Mother's Day. I wanted to hear something by Lorenzo Antonio.
0: You will be glad to do.
1: And let's see here. We have a happy Heavenly Mother's Day to Antonio Antonia Archibek. We love and miss you, especially your hugs and your green chili, stew and your tough love. And this is from her son, Ken Archibek, and his family. They loved her so very much. Antonia Archuleta. Thank you, Michael.
0: Thank you very much, Georgia. 89.1 KANW. Robert?
2: You know, it's a beautiful day out there. There's no reason why you shouldn't stop by the store and pick up that great Mother's Day gift. And if you're doing a barbecue, of course, we have our cooking aprons over there. And, you know, you pick up the cooking apron for yourself, you know, because you're going to be doing the barbecue out there for Mom. And then, but you pick your mom up a wonderful music CD that all the music we have for sale here at the store that you listen to, we have for sale here at the store. And so you can, you know, we got great items for Mom. We got baseball hats for you and t-shirts for Mom and music for Mom. And if you stop on by, we'll give you a free bumper sticker. 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And we will be open till 2 o'clock today, so pick up those Mother's Day gifts. If you can't make it by 2, of course, you can always go online at KANW.org.
0: 9.1 coming up, Jerry Dean, Gonzalo, and Eva Torres. Great New Mexico music here at KANW.

0: 99.1 at KNW. We're just warming up here at KNW. Coming up, Eric Garcia and Jake Lopez. New Mexico music and dedications are here at KNW. George Armijo now, 505-242-3456, her number, Georgia.
1: Well, Michael, we have a dedication in loving memory of my mom, Corina Rams Sandoval, and grandma, Eugenia Rams. And this is from the Sandovals in Duranus. And a happy Mother's Day to wife Annette Sandoval and all the mothers married to the Sandovals. Happy Mother's Day. And this is from Victor Sandoval. And in loving memory of my mom, Epipedia, happy, happy Mother's Day. And happy birthday on May 19th in heaven. Miss and love you so very much. And to Betty Sanchez, happy Mother's Day. And baby doll Yvonne Vega, happy Mother's Day. And Martha Chavez, happy Mother's Day. And happy birthday to Alice Corbett. And let's see, happy birthday to Demetria Villanueva. And happy Mother's Day and good morning to Sandra Begay. And happy Mother's Day to me and to all at KNW. And good morning to Ivan Diego, what's up? And to Michael, happy birthday. And Robert Lucero, tootsie tootsie. Tootsie tootsie, Robert.
2: My little twinkle toes.
1: That's from our good buddy, Robert Padilla.
0: Thank you very much, Georgia. Robert?
2: Well, it's a beautiful day, and we've got wonderful items for sale here at the store for Mom. You know, so all the music you've come to love. We don't have just hundreds of CDs. We have thousands of CDs, you know, from mixes to, you know, Al Hurricane to, you know, Sparks. Name it, we have it over here at the store. We also have cooking aprons, baseball hats, T-shirts in all colors. The weather is beautiful. There's no excuse not to stop on by our store. We're located at 2020 Cole Avenue Southeast at the corner of Cole and Buena Vista. 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
0: Throughout the area today, high 87 in the Heights, 90 in the Valley, high for Santa Fe, 79, 80 in Las Vegas, 82 Gallup and Grants, 79 Santa Rosa, Los Alamos, 77 in Socorro, 92 degrees this afternoon, Espanola, 82 current temps now, Espanola, 76 in Santa Rosa, 79, 71 in Gallup and Grants, 71 in Las Vegas, 74 in Santa Fe, and 73 now, Heights and Valley at KANW.

0: so nice. 89.1 KANW. George Harvey Ho here. Dedications 242-3456. Georgia. Georgia?
1: Yes, I am here, but I'm kind of all over the place over here. Good morning to KNW, all the mamas at KNW. Happy, happy Mother's Day, and a special birthday to Junior Ramirez, and a happy, happy Mother's Day to all the mamas, and all the mamas in the Lopez family, and to wife Ray Marie, daughters, and Auntie Patsy Ramirez, Patricia Diaz, and Estela Marquez. This is all from Pedro, and I know I didn't get it all right because there's so much to say and so many loving words that come out of everybody. I so appreciate everybody's patience. And thank you, Pedro. You're a dear heart, and you care for all these people so very much. Blessings to all your family. And let's see, to Dad Soto, it's so nice to see you in Albuquerque. Enjoy your vegetable garden. Love you with all my heart and appreciate you for all you've done for me and all your love. And this is from Angela. And a happy Mother's Day to Alicia Soto. And you're a great mom. Love you with all my heart. From Angela. Love you, love you, love you. And to Mom Tanya, and Donna and Margaret and Grandma Lorraine. And happy Mother's Day. Have a wonderful and beautiful day. And this is from Margaret and Joseph. And they wanted to play Mi Madrecita Linda. Por favor. Thank you, Michael.
0: Thank you very much, Georgia. 89.1 KANW Election Day is, of course, June the 2nd. Early voting underway at the Annex. And KANW will have complete live local election coverage right here on KANW. Robert Lucero in our KANW music store. Robert?
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0: And Robert, Jake Lopez just stopped.
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0: 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Michael Prasher, along the way with Georgia Armijo. 242-3456, our dedication line number, Georgia.
1: Well, Michael, we have a dedication going out to the all the moms in store 829 out there in Santa Fe. And to Margarita Archuleta from Bernadette and Tim Monaco. And wanted to hear Mi Madrecita. And to a happy Mother's Day. Excuse me just a second. Happy Mother's Day to my beautiful mom in heaven, Frida Marquez, from Arlene Marquez. And love and miss you every day. Michael, we have a dedication to Yvonne Vega from The Karate Kid and to Rainey in heaven from the Gabaldon family and wanted to play Que Bonita. I can't tell you how moving today has been with all the incredible stories and the love of family and moms and all the effort that they have put out for each and every one of the people that called in and to many, many more that are around New Mexico. And to my mom, Lola Rivera Armijo, and your mom, Michael, may they rest in peace. God bless them. Thank you, Michael.
0: Thank you very much, Georgia. 505-242-3456 is the number. Well, coming up here on KANW, Robert, we have, Jake Lopez. And then
2: Eric.
0: We have Eric Garcia.
2: Eric.
0: They're both here on time.
2: They're more than plenty of time.
0: Heard there were donuts. You're being generous.
2: They heard there were donuts.
0: The donuts will do it. That's right.
2: Yeah, they heard it on the radio, so they jumped in their cars and they were here.
0: All right.
2: But we do need to have people to come into our store. If they can make it down here real quick, so can you out there. Stop on by our store. Great Mother's Day gifts, great graduation gifts, and Georgia and Michael, what a great afternoon we've had so far. I've got 2 more hours to go, so 2 more hours of the store being open, so stop on by. We're located at 2020 Cole Avenue Southeast at the corner of Cole and Buena Vista. 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

0: is the music of Abel Lucero, La Cantinera, on 89.1 KANW New Mexico Music. It's Eric with you on a Saturday with me, Jake Lopez. We are here to take care of those requests and dedications. 505-242-3456. You want to start by saying hello to Auntie Bunny, Yvonne Vega. I know she's tuned in. Just taking some additional time off. I guess we'll approve that leave slip for
1: her,
0: senor.
1: Man. Of course. Yeah. And it's always a pleasure to work with the crew here and on a Saturday afternoon. So I hope you guys can all get out there and give me a call, 505-242-3456. I'd love to have a conversation with you today.
0: Yeah, I feel guilty. I'm going to be the one, like, not really working that hard today. Out of the three of us, right, Robert?
2: No. Well, you know, you've been working hard. It's what, grad finals for you?
0: Oh, Dr. Yeah, the Garcia? Teacher side. Yeah, the teacher side, yeah, for sure.
2: He's been busy, so, you know, right. You get to talk to all of our listeners out there, so that's fantastic.
0: Yeah, so we're celebrating Mother's Day weekend. Tomorrow? We're in the middle of it. Yeah, yeah. So let's see what we got. Mr.
2: You know, and instead of those flowers that are going to wilt after a while, pick up some New Mexico music. You know your mom's going to love it. You know she loves the songs that we play here at the station. So stop on by our store. We also have T-shirts and cooking aprons and baseball caps. Name it, we have it here at the store. Stop on by. We're located at 2020 Cole Avenue Southeast at the corner of Cole and Buena Vista. We'll be open till 2 o'clock today. But if you can't make it, of course, you can always go online at knw.org.

0: Amen. And I want to encourage you to keep calling. If you don't get in, just keep trying. I'd love to hear from you, but it's going to get busy today. Anyway, to her mom, Anita Hernandez. This comes from Carolina Hernandez. She says she loves you very much. There's nobody like you. And so happy Mother's Day to Anita Hernandez. And then also happy Mother's Day to Joanne Garcia. It's from Joanne Garcia in Cebolleta. She wants to say the best mom ever and the best Nana ever. And she also wants to say happy Mother's Day to her daughter. And that comes from her daughter. So to Joanne Garcia, from her daughter and her grandson. It's his grandson, Sean, and from also her son, Greg, and his daughter-in-law, Lisa. So happy Mother's Day to them, to her. And also we had Leroy called in, and he called in to say happy Mother's Day to all the mothers out there. He's from here in Albuquerque. He wants to hear De Colores. He's going to go and visit his mom tomorrow in Las Vegas. And he said just wants to say hi to all the mothers out there. And then also happy Mother's Day to Bernie Martinez in Española. That comes from her daughter, Lucille. And Lucille also wants to say happy Mother's Day to all her sisters. And that would be Lorraine, Susie, Geraldine, Michelle, and Debbie. And she also wants to say happy Mother's Day to her daughter, Linda Apodaca, there in Española. So she wants to hear Corazón Dura, if we can get that on for her. Also, a happy Mother's Day to Dell and Rose. And it comes from Betty. And she's also saying happy Mother's Day to her sister, Lena, in heaven. So happy Mother's Day to all of them. Also, happy Mother's Day and this is their first Mother's Day that she's been in heaven, and it's from Ruby and all the rest of the family. Happy Mother's Day. Also got a call from one of our loyal listeners, Angela. She wants to say she wants to say hi to her dad, Soto, who's getting up there, she said. And he's listening, and she said he enjoys listening to us. But she also wants to say happy Mother's Day to her daughter, Alicia Soto Ivara. She loves both of you very, very much. She thinks highly of both of you. I know that Soto just had a birthday in April, and I know Alicia's in Colorado right now with her son, who is at a soccer tournament up there. So happy Mother's Day to her. Also, we want to say happy Mother's Day to, I think maybe I have them all.
1: Hey, you don't mess around, do you, senor?
0: No, there's a lot of them out there. Yeah, I think we got them.
1: All right, great for now. Job.
0: But I know there'll be more.
1: Oh, yeah. More to come. Yeah, afternoon.
0: Give us a call, 505-242-3456.
1: All right, got to check in with our wingman. We got Robert Lucentolo in the KW Music and Merchandise Store. Like you say, Robert, the cards and the flowers, nice touch. But an additional touch would be something from the KW Music and Merchandise Store.
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1: There you go.
2: And you know, when you buy the you're going to buy flowers for mom. And so when you buy the flowers, you know, they start wilting and they get kind of old after a week or so.
1: Hey, hombre. Yeah, it's all negative.
2: But it happens. But you know what never wilts is a CD. I mean, it makes them feel good. It makes your mom feel good for day after day, weeks, and just that wonderful music that they've come to love. And you know they listen to our station. So moms love this music, and we've got a lot of this music for sale. We also have T-shirts. We also have baseball caps, aprons. And, you know, and those flowers will be nice for a while, but not like our CDs. So stop on by. We're located at 2020 Cole Avenue Southeast at the corner of Cole and Buena Vista. 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
1: I got to say, got a great looking forecast for your Mother's Day weekend. Partly cloudy skies and warm temperatures. Highs expected to reach near 80 degrees. Overnight lows in the lower 50s. So, yeah, you get outside and enjoy. Current temperatures as we go around the state. Santa Rosa checking in with 79 degrees. Gallup at 71. Grants at 74. Las Vegas 72. Santa Fe 76. It is 77 right now. 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

Acompañada de música Viento Las Nubes on 89.1 KANW, New Mexico Music. Busy Saturday underway. Of course, yes. We are taking care of the Madrecita.

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0: Music from my good friend Mickey Cruz and his La Bamba on 89.1 KANW, New Mexico Music. We're in the middle of a Mother's Day holiday weekend, and happy Mother's Day to my mom. And of course, words can't express, you know, how much they take care of you. And, you know, even when you're an old in your adulthood, right?
1: That's
0: that
1: right.
0: Never stops. All Mother's love never stops.
1: It's a total rest of your life process.
0: Absolutely.
1: Man.
0: And it's still
1: goes
0: have
1: on,
0: her too.
1: It's a blessing.
0: Yeah,
1: a
0: blessing is still
1: have
0: her. So.
1: Always. I same with my mom, Eva Elizabeth Martinez Lopez, and she had a lot of young ones, and she always had time for and love for every single one of us.
0: Yeah, that is so true. And my sister as well. I want to wish her happy Mother's Day. So yeah, we're getting into it, huh?
1: Yeah, we got a lot. We got a lot here, so everybody buckle up. Here we go.
0: Okay.
1: All right. So anyway, we want to Samuel Torres from Petaca called in. He wants to say happy Mother's Day to Lucille Lovato. He wants to hear Un Puño de Tierra. He's from Petaca. I hadn't heard from Petaca. You know, that's interesting. Good to hear from them. And then to Auntie Gloria and Rose, and this comes from George and Jeanette in Los Lunas, and Auntie Rose and Gloria are in Bernalillo. He wants to hear Madre Mia, and we have happy Mother's Day to them. Happy Mother's Day to Annie Avalos and Socorro. That comes from her son, Patrick Avalos. And Socorro, he said, I love you very much. You are all, you are the greatest mom ever. So we got that for you. And also heard from Jonathan, who wants to say happy Mother's Day to Rosina Vigil in Santa Fe. And he wants to hear Doce Tres Tequila. And also I heard it from a happy Mother's Day to Vela. And also that's from your daughter and son, and your sons. And also to Sylvie, happy Mother's Day. Happy Mother's Day to Angie Castillo, and that's from, and that's in heaven. Actually, Angie Castillo, happy Mother's Day to her mother, Rosita Gabaldon, in heaven. And that's from Los Lunas. And she wants to hear te mucho, yo te quiero. And also, Robert Padilla called in. He wants to say happy Mother's Day to Yvonne Vega, to in heaven, to Martha Chavez. He wants to say happy Mother's Day to Betty Sanchez, who just passed away, in heaven. And to his mom, Epi Padilla, happy Mother's Day. And she had a birthday on the 19th, so happy birthday to her also. And also to his tia, Alice Corbett, in Tennessee. He wants to say happy Mother's Day to her also. So we got a lot of these coming in. So don't give up. If you can't get in, keep calling. And 505-242-3456.
0: We're going to be here till 3 o'clock this afternoon. He's going to be with us till 2 o'clock. Referring, of course, to Ed Robert Lucero. Before I do that, my friend, happy belated birthday to my comadre, Paperea. Oh. She's having had a birthday yesterday, Mother's Day mañana. And she is tuned in this afternoon, as you know, many people are on a Saturday. And Robert, what you got out there? I know I'm trying to keep you out of trouble.
2: I know. And you know who's right here by me? Leva and Risa. And you wanted to wish your mama and your grandma happy Mother's Day, right?
3: Yeah.
2: Well, say happy Mother's Day to... Who's your mama?
3: Carmelita.
2: And who's your grandma?
3: Sammy. Grandma.
2: Well, they're here in our store, and they're looking for that special Mother's Day gift and Grandmother's Day gift, right? And so they're smiley little kiddos here at our store. And we want to thank them for stopping by. 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We're going to be open till 2 o'clock today, right?
3: Yeah.
2: Okay, so we're going to be here till 2. 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

0: the music of Desi Cisneros on 89.1 KANW, New Mexico Music, and her two babies are adorable. Desi Martinez, they are adorable. And, of course, to all the New Mexico Music artists that are moms as well, we want to wish them a happy Mother's Day, mañana, and I got to say, they're going to keep that music moving forward in their kids, I'm sure.
1: And we are counting on it because it has to continue. Can't let it die. We can't let it die. Heard from in loving memory in Happy Mother's Day in heaven to Raimi Gabaldon, and that was, and they want to hear Que Bonita and honor her Mother's Day. And to Stella Casillas here in Burke, and that comes from Joyce. Happy Mother's Day to you. And happy Mother's Day from Gene Martinez to his daughters Nora and Alicia here in Burke, and also to his girlfriend Angie Romero. And I understand that this is the first Mother's Day for his daughters. And so happy Mother's Day to you all. Thank you for calling in, Gene Martinez. And also happy Mother's Day to Lorraine Aragon. And that from Nicolas here in Albuquerque, but also happy Mother's Day to Dorothy Aragon in heaven. And happy Mother's Day to Jerry Lynn Marquez de Taos. That comes from Fabian Marquez. He wants to hear Tu y Yo by Joe Starlighter in the Joe Garcia and the Starlighters. So we got a big list here of songs that people are requesting, and we hope we can get them on for you, but we can't promise. Happy Mother's Day to Ramona Gallegos in Tularosa. I haven't heard from Tularosa ever.
0: Yeah, so I was going to say.
1: That's beautiful that you guys are listening to us down there. This comes from Carlos. And also, happy Mother's Day to Lucille Montaño and Burke, and that comes from Carlos and Francine. So give me a call, 505-242-3456, and we'll try to get these on as fast as we can.
0: All right, thank you very much, my friend. And Mr. Robert, a lot of pressure on you today because
2: it's Mother's Day tomorrow.
0: They're looking for that perfect Mother's Day gift, so we're putting it in your hands, my friend.
2: We have it here, I tell you. Hey, and didn't we have two cutie pies here?
0: Oh, adorable Eva young ladies. Yeah.
2: Oh my gosh, what cutie pies! Their Papa Javier. He's from northern New Mexico. They're visiting here, and so they're here looking for Mother's Day gifts as well. So, you know, it's great to have you guys. Did you have fun here at the store? You did? Okay, you both had fun. All right. Hey, but our store is open. Great Mother's Day gifts. We've got all the music everybody's come to love. We've got t-shirts. We've got cooking aprons for those barbecues out there. We've got baseball caps. We've got socks for your little Tootsies. Do you have little Tootsies? Yeah, okay, they were, but those socks are a little bit too big for their Tootsies. So anyway, stop on by our store. We're located at 2020 Cole Avenue Southeast at the corner of Cole and Buena Vista. We'll be open till 2 o'clock today, but if you can't make it, of course, you can always go online at knw.org.
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0: Music of the Bad Boys at Taos at Sigue el Camino on 89.1 KANW, New Mexico Music. It's Eric with you on a Saturday with me, Jake Lopez, in the KANW Music and Merchandise Store. That would be Robert Lucero. And Robert, you know, winding things down for you. We'll be here till...
1: Yeah, till 2 o'clock.
0: Yeah, there you go. But been a good day, hadn't it been?
1: Oh, the wonderful people have stopped by, and it's always great to visit with them, bring them back to the studio a little bit. And weren't those little girls cutie pies?
0: Well, the nice thing, they weren't shy, which
1: no,
0: is cool.
1: No, no, she was ready to talk on the radio.
0: There you go. Very cool.
1: She, yeah. I could have handed her my headphones. She would have taken it over from there.
0: I believe that one. Yeah, cool.
1: Hey, I need to give a little traffic update out there. The roads to, like, Carnuel and Tejedas and all that area is a mess. Just stay off of them if you can. And that's off of I-40. And then there's some construction going on that's real slow over there by the golf course, Los Altos Golf Course, up in that area there on I-40. A lot of construction and just a slowdown like no tomorrow. So stay off of I-40, headed into Albuquerque. Try and get off on those side roads, and it'll get you'll get here to our store in plenty of time. Hey, but our store is open right now. We're going to be open till 2 o'clock. Great Mother's Day gifts and all the music you've come to love. Mom loves those. And, you know, you want that big special kiss from Mom. You know, flowers, you're going to get the hug and a little kiss on the forehead. But you give them a New Mexico CD from KNW, our store, you're going to get a hug and big kisses. And you'll be the star of the family if you bring one of those CDs to Mom. Hey, but we also have T-shirts. We also have cooking aprons and baseball caps. So we are located at 2020 Cole Avenue Southeast at the corner of Cole and Buena Vista. We're going to be open till 2 o'clock today. But if you can't make it, of course, you can always go online at KNW.org.
0: All right. Good job, my friend. And I just want to say hello to my friend. He's always tuned in on a Saturday, Augustine Senna, called my compadre, and I wanted to wish his wife and my hijada, Miranda, happy Mother's Day mañana. So again, just kind of spreading that love on a Saturday, you know?
2: Okay, let's get that. We got a long list here. Everybody just settle down and we'll get this done.
0: All right, here we go.
2: Happy Mother's Day to Romancita, who lives in Chilili, and that comes from her 5 grandsons. And then she also, at the same time, she got called in and said she wants to say happy Mother's Day to her daughter, Brandy Nieto, who lives in Pandrosa. And then we want to say, we want to hear a happy Mother's Day to Maria Silvia Salazar. That comes from Cindy Quintana, who happens to work with my son over at Veterans Hospital. She wants to hear Mamacita Querida in honor of her mom. Also, I heard from, this is from Jeanette Gutierrez, who wants to say happy Mother's Day to Eileen and Lydia. And that's to Lydia Gutierrez and Lydia Vasquez. And now they're in heaven. Both of them are in heaven. But meanwhile, Eileen's daughter, Desiree, also wants to say happy Mother's Day to her mom, Eileen, in heaven. That also comes from all the nephews and nieces and all the, well, toda la familia, toda the Gutierrez family want to say. Jeanette also wants to say hello to her honey, Soto, in Belen. She said she can hardly wait to celebrate with him tomorrow. And she just really, really loves you very much, Soto. And then happy Mother's Day to Rose Villalpando and also Tia, this is Teosita Maya, Moya, I'm sorry, Teosita Moya. This comes from Toby and Jenny Villalpando in the South Valley. And then we have, this is a happy Mother's Day to Veronica in Stanley. And this comes from Loretta. And Loretta also wants to say happy Mother's Day to Yvonne Vega. She also wants to say happy Mother's Day to Johnny in Hondo. That's her mother-in-law. And to her mom, Frances, she's in heaven. And that Frances was from Estancia. So all those happy Mother's Days to all these wonderful, wonderful mothers out there. Give me a call. Hopefully you'll get in. It's getting packed, but keep trying. 505-242-3456.
0: All right, thank you very much, my good friend, and we'll put you back to work. And don't forget, tonight, New Mexico Music returns with Paul Monquez, 7 till 10, with your favorite New Mexico music and your dedications for your Mother's Day weekend. And then tomorrow, noon until 5, It's Jake Lopez and Ramon Martinez. Yeah, so when you're out, enjoy Mother's Day. Tune us in right here at KANW. Here comes the music now from Brenda Ortega.

0: yeah, that song never gets old. The music of Roberto Grillengo. That's Arriba Nuevo México. On 89.1 KANW, New Mexico Music, tuned in fishing somewhere. I've already forgotten, man. Will be, you know? Christian Montaño. I know, I just looked at my text. I looked at you, looked at the. What I'm supposed to do. Anyway, Cajilon Lake is what it is. It just came back to me.
1: Oh, yeah.
0: That part of my brain's going out.
1: Son los años, bro.
0: It is.
1: Andale, you're, I'm way old. More than you, so I know what you're talking about. Happy Mother's Day to Alice Olona Torres. This comes from Paul Torres, his, her son. She's in heaven. He wanted to hear De Colores. And then also we want to wish God's blessing on Jaylee Casillas, who just made her first communion in Bernalillo. That comes from Felicia in Bernalillo. That's her, her madrina. So happy, well, we want to say happy First Communion, but very, very important day for that child. Angelina Rodriguez from Los Lunas called in, and she wants to say happy Mother's Day in heaven to Eva Gutierrez and Vicenta Gonzalez. That's her mother-in-law and her mother. And to her daughter, also in heaven, Vera Rios, she wants to say happy Mother's Day. And to her other daughter, who is here with us here on earth, Barbara Dominguez, happy Mother's Day to you. And happy Mother's Day to you, Angelina Rodriguez, from Los Lunas. And then also I heard from Pedro in Los Lunas. He wants to say happy Mother's Day to his mom, Teresa. And also he wants to hear Michael Silva or Joe Garcia Anda Diciendo, whichever one we can get on. And also I just got off the phone with Betty, and she wants to say happy Mother's Day to her sisters Mary and Layla. And also that comes from the brother Rudy, and to Dal and Rose also, they want to say happy Mother's Day in heaven to them. Give me a call, 505-242-3456. We'll try to get you on before 3 o'clock because that time is flying.
0: That is true, and this gets better. It's Santa Cruz Lake.
1: Oh, where I got man. Going.
0: I don't know.
1: A little bit of a difference.
0: Yeah, yeah. I got the lake part right.
1: 100 miles.
0: Yeah, maybe, no big deal. East, west, north, south. You get it, huh? I mean...
1: Ni le importa.
0: Ni importa la dirección, no. Robert, save me.
2: Save you. I don't know. It's usually me needing the saving.
0: Okay.
2: So.
0: Your turn.
2: Hey, you know, Mona, she's we got to wish her happy Mother's Day. And Desiree, her daughter, and her, she's a mama. And you know her, Eric.
0: I do, yeah. Good friends.
2: She's one
0: absolutely.
2: Of your students. Desiree, it's a happy Mother's Day to them. So we want to say happy Mother's Day, and we hope all the mothers out there get their gifts, get flowers, but also they also get a CD from KNW, our store. We've got wonderful New Mexico music for sale. Those flowers are going to be beautiful. They're going to be nice, but, you know, of course, after a while, they kind of wilt and kind of go away. But a CD from our store never wilts. And you can play it over and over and over again. So stop on by our store. We also have T-shirts. We have them in black and turquoise and yellow. We have cooking aprons if somebody's doing the barbecuing out there. So, you know, stop on by and take a look at all the wonderful items we have for sale here at the store. We are located at 2020 Cole Avenue Southeast at the corner of Cole and Buena Vista. We'll be open till 2 o'clock today. But if you can't make it, of course, you can always go online at KANW.org.
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0: Again, like this forecast for your Mother's Day weekend. Looks like fair to partly cloudy skies. I'm going to say plenty of sunshine for mañana. Temperature is going to be nice as well. Overnight down to the upper 40s and the lower 50s. So that's enjoyable. And then the high tomorrow expected to reach near 80 throughout the state. So yeah, some great weather ahead. Current temperatures as we go around the state. Santa Rosa checking in with 81. Gallup at 74. Grants at 77. Las Vegas, 72. It is 76 in Santa Fe. 79 right now. 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

0: The music of Santiago Alberto on 89.1 KANW, New Mexico Music. It's Eric with you on a Saturday afternoon. With me is Robert Lucero. He is in the KANW Music and Merchandise Store. It's been a busy day, but still a little bit of time. Poquito tiempo. Yeah.
1: Oh, gosh, we got 20 minutes. You can get anywhere in 20 minutes in Albuquerque, so stop on by our store. So, you know, it's a great place to pick up those last-minute Mother's Day items. So stop on by. We're located at 2020 Cole Avenue Southeast at the corner of Cole and Buena Vista. What's your names again?
2: Francisco and Lisa.
1: They want to hear that Mezcal song if you can get that on the air there, Eric. So, but they're here in our store, and he picked up one of our T-shirts, and he's looking at some CDs. So it's great that they stopped by our store. Anyway, again, our store will be open till 2 o'clock today. But if you can't make it, of course, you can always go online at knw.org.
0: All right, thank you very much, my friend. And that tour is como un rifle, no? For a couple. Aye. Well, let them come back in, Robert.
1: Oh, okay.
0: Okay. Yeah, we just happened to get into a break here, but Señor Lopez, busy Saturday afternoon. Of course, Mother's Day dedications, and want to say hello to our very own Yvonne Vega. Happy Mother's Day.
3: Yes, and we had, Yvonne, if you're listening, many people have called in and wished you a happy Mother's Day, and they're all asking for you, and I say, she's hanging in there. She'll be back sooner or later here, but we all do miss you. Have a happy Mother's Day to Maria Murieta in San Rafael. That comes from your daughter, Angela Romero, and also your, Angela, I said, from the three brothers and sisters that she has, to wish you a happy Mother's Day. Consuelo called in. She wants to hear Mark Kipiotis. We haven't had that song played in a minute, so if we can get that on. Also, happy Mother's Day to Elaine Rodriguez and to all of her tias. That comes from Michelle Elias in Belen. She wants to say happy Mother's Day to her mom and all of her tias. She said she has a lot of tias, and it would take all day to name them, she told me.
0: Yeah.
3: But it doesn't matter. She's thinking of you, tias, if you're listening. This is happy Mother's Day to Stella Suazo. And this, Stella was originally from San Luis, Colorado, but she moved to the Bay Area. And I just talked to her son now, Jonathan, and he wants to wish you a happy Mother's Day in heaven to Stella Suazo. And then also a happy Mother's Day to Stella R. Martinez. And this she was from Santa Fe. She's in heaven. That comes from Connie and the other two daughters and her son. All of them are included. Also, Connie wants to say a happy Mother's Day to her mother-in-law, Maria Apodaca. So happy Mother's Day to all of them. And then Karate Kid called in. He wants to hear El Tuño by Roberto Mondragon in honor of Yvonne Vega. And then happy Mother's Day in heaven to Bernadette Archuleta in Española. That comes from your son, Archie Archuleta. And also he wants to say happy birthday to his tia, Marianne Seed, there in Española. Happy Mother's Day to you. And we also have one last one here to Antonio Apodaca. This is from your daughter, Lisa and Francesca. So they want to just say hi and hello, and they love you very much. And we'll pass it on now back to the boss over here, and I'll go back to the phone and see if we can get as many calls as we can. 505-242-3456.
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0: The music of Daniel Solis on 89.1 KANW New Mexico Music. Just like that, Mr. Robert, we are down to our last break with you for a Saturday, but I wanted
1: to... Oh my gosh, it went by fast. So many people stopped by, and it was wonderful to see them. And, you know, one of the things I want to do is I want to wish Yvonne a happy Mother's Day, and we always keep an eye on her. So our listeners out there, we know she's doing okay, and we just wanted to wish her a happy Mother's Day. And to all the mothers out there, great. Enjoy the day. The weather's beautiful out there, and it's been fun, Eric, and everybody else working with everybody, and it's just been a great day.
0: Yeah, it sure has been. And just again, my thoughts and prayers with you, my friend. This will be your first Mother's Day, of course, without your mom.
1: Different.
0: Yeah, bittersweet, I'm sure, but just the memory and just all you did for her.
1: Yeah.
0: You got your place in heaven, my friend.
1: Oh, let's hope.
0: Yeah.
2: Siento mucho, brother.
0: Well, at least we're good, at least a couple points in that direction.
2: Mucho cuidado on your way home, brother.
0: Yeah. I know, yeah.
1: And you know, my mom kept me on the straight and narrow there, so she didn't spare the rod, that's for sure.
0: Yeah, well, you came out okay then.
2: Yeah, you're an all right guy, you know.
0: I know.
1: She was a good mom, so I love her to death.
2: Oh, bless her.
0: All right, so enjoy your weekend, and we will see you next weekend, right?
1: I will be here next weekend.
0: All right, thank you, thank you.
1: All right, happy Mother's Day.
0: All righty, thank you. And, senor, I wasn't sure if that was a two-step or ranchero or a mix of the both.
2: That's just
0: two, man. That way you were dancing in here.
2: Throwing chanclas, that's what it's called, brother.
0: There you go.
2: Just throw some chanclas. So we'll go with the music, whatever it is.
0: So we'll go with the category of chanclas.
2: And you know what? I'm gonna repeat some things that Robert just said, because Toby Villalpando also wants to wish Yvonne Vega happy Mother's Day.
0: Yeah.
2: He said she knows him well. And Dolores called in, and she just wants to wish happy Mother's Day. Todas las familias, todas las madres, she said, I just want all of them to have a wonderful, wonderful day, because she knows that mothers are very special people. And she just wanted to, she didn't want to be any specific, just all of you out there. Meanwhile, in loving memory, happy Mother's Day also to Brenda, I'm sorry, this is from Amber. She just wants to say happy Mother's Day to Brenda Chavez, her mom. She wants to hear Mi Madre, the song. They're here in Albuquerque. And happy Mother's Day. And this goes to Tony Gallegos, Jenny Gallegos, and Flores Mora in Chirilí. And that comes from Toby Villalpando. And I heard from our good friend Anthony Kennedy, and our sorrow goes out. He lost his uncle, Daniel Anaya, from Tejique, New Mexico, and a loving memory of him. And this comes from him and his sister, and this comes from his mom, Darla Felix, who's the daughter. That was her uncle, rather, or brother. Anyway, he wants to say happy Mother's Day to his mom also. Wants to hear the song Mi Hermano, if we can get that on, in honor of Daniel Anaya, Tejique, New Mexico. Anthony, it's good talking to you, bro. Give me a call. We're getting down to the wire here. If you want to get those dedications on, of course, myself and Ramon will be on tomorrow from noon to 5 o'clock. And you can also get them on tomorrow for those Mother Day dedications. 505-242-3456.
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0: Music of Darren Lee Cordoba. It's Hablando Claro. 89.1 KANW, New Mexico Music, and happy Mother's Day to a few of friends of mine that are moms, and Cindy Gallegos and Taos, and also want to say hello to Kathy Ruby. She's always tuned in on a Saturday, loves her Rick and I and the other half, Senorita Tequila, played that one earlier, and of course, my mom, always tuned in, and many more.
1: Amen. Yeah. And Ray Baca called in, and he's got it made because his wife is named Tina Baca, and his mom's name's Tina Baca. Isn't that cool? That was, anyway, he wants to wish them both a happy Mother's Day, but that was cool that they're both named Tina Baca. I heard from Silver City. They're streaming us. He said they're blasting us in the lawn out there.
0: Oh, nice.
1: Enjoying and throwing some chanclas, you know, and maybe a few gritos, but he wanted to wish happy. This is from David Escudero, and he said that he wants to wish happy Mother's Day to his wife, Suzette, to his mom, Emma, and to his sister, Jessica, all down there in the Silver City area. And glad to hear that you guys are listening to us. And that goes for all of you out there. We thank you for listening to us. Happy Mother's Day to Rosie Martinez in heaven. And this comes from Geraldine Salazar. She wants to hear Un Docena de Rosas. And Rosie would also be Rosie Martinez would also be celebrating her, her birthday on the 12th. So she wants to wish her a happy birthday in heaven also. And then Carlos Holguin, I just got off the phone with him. He wants to wish happy Mother's Day to his daughter, Brianna Holguin. And also happy Mother's Day to his girlfriend, Stephanie Zuni, who lives in the Sleta Pueblo. And Carlos wants to hear Bidi Bidi Bamba, if we can get that on, for his daughter and his girlfriend. Call me, 505-242-3456. If I can help you, we're going to get it on for you.
0: That's right. Yeah, I'm reviewing my list here and keeping up with most of those dedications. Que bonita.
1: Man,
0: we play.
1: We got a lot of songs.
0: Puño de Tierra coming up. We got, Caracanza, Mi Amigo.
1: This Dr. Eric, this guy, he knows what it's all about.
0: Man, that's a lot of pressure.
1: Tries to take care of you.
0: That's
1: me,
0: right.
1: Because we all appreciate you. All of us do.
0: I appreciate you, my friend. And, of course, like Jake mentioned, we're with you until 3 o'clock. Give us a call, 505-242-3456.

0: yeah. Some of the last vecinos with the music of Al Hurricane Jr. set on sus ojos on 89.1 KANW, New Mexico Music. Eric with you on a Saturday with me, Jake Lopez. Of course, we working for Yvonne Peca, but we're getting through our Saturday.
1: We're getting the calls. It's nonstop, but it's okay.
0: Oh, yeah.
1: And if you don't get in, keep trying, please. And we'll be here till 3, and hopefully we'll get you in. But I had two really interesting, the opposite. We're talking about mothers that want to say hi to their children and tell them how much they love them. So Rose Baca called in. She wants to say how much she loves her son, Edward, and her daughter, Cindy. And we have the opposite, them saying, I'm proud to be your mom, and I love you very much. And I just got off the phone with Roberta doing the same thing. She said, I have my three daughters right here, Cassandra, Lori, and Monica, and I love them very, very much. And they made me a mom, and I'm proud to be their mom, and I love them very, very much. Meanwhile, I heard from Darlene in Petaca. Two calls from Petaca. What do you know?
0: Wow.
1: I love it. But she wants to say, in loving memory of her mom in heaven, and happy Mother's Day to Placida Roival. And she misses her so, so much. She even sang a little song to me, to her mom, me. And it was beautiful.
0: Tough, no?
1: Thank you, Darlene, for that. It was beautiful. And also, I think that's it. You know what? I can't believe we only had three in that little bit of time.
0: Oh, okay. Good. Yeah.
1: It was good. Give me a call, 505-242-3456. We'll
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1: try to get
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0: Looks like mostly sunny skies in the forecast for your Sunday Mother's Day. Going to be nice as well. And then temperatures for tonight, not too bad. Santa Fe down to 52 degrees. Las Vegas, 49. Gallup and Grants both in the lower 40s. Santa Fe, 52. Taos, a little cooler at 38. Los Lunas, 54. Overnight in Española, 49. Current temperatures as we go around the state, it is 90 degrees in Santa Rosa, 80 in Gallup and Grants, 77 Las Vegas, 81 in Santa Fe, it's 83 right now at New Mexico's First FM.

0: music for Blues Blue Ventures, Madrecita de Oro on 89.1 KANW, New Mexico Music. Ah, that had a good sound to it. And of course, we're playing all of your favorite Mother's Day songs throughout the weekend tonight, 7 till 10. Paul, Marcus will be here. Then you're back tomorrow, my friend.
1: Tomorrow noon. Si Dios quiere, we're going to play as many as we can get on here about our dear, dear mothers. You know what's interesting about this Mother's Day makes it kind of a little more special, and that is that many of the Central American countries, they celebrate Mother's Day every year on May 10th, period. May 10th. Here, of course, in the United States, we celebrate on the second Monday of May. But this is May 10th, so they're all going to coincide with each other.
0: All kind of lined up.
1: Everybody's doing Mother's Day tomorrow. That's pretty cool.
0: Yeah, very cool. Then, Ramon, don't forget about your compadre, Ramon. Joined you at 2 o'clock.
1: Yeah, that's right.
0: Martinez.
1: I don't want to... I messed up, but I'm glad you did.
0: Yeah.
1: Ramon will get me tomorrow. Watch. Uh-oh. Anyway, this is huge. This is big. Happy birthday. And this goes to Tony and Frida Olvera de Grants. Now, they're both be in their 90s. One is tomorrow, and the other one is Monday. So happy birthday to both of them. They've been married over 60 years. Mm. And it's Richard who called in one of their friends, but... Man, that is great. They've been together that long, and they're live together. And happy birthday to both of you. And I would say happy Mother's Day to Frida, too. I don't know for sure, but I'm thinking she's a mom. Probably a grandmother, maybe even a great-grandmother.
0: There
1: but
0: you
1: anyway,
0: go. Yeah.
1: Happy birthday to both of you. Also, happy Mother's Day to Julia Honey Martinez. And this is coming from Arturo Otero. And he also wants to say happy Mother's Day to his wife, Susan Kathleen Martinez Otero. So happy Mother's Day. Happy Mother's Day also in heaven to Angie Marquez. And this comes from, and also to Neri Gutierrez. And this comes from James, Lorraine, and Tyler. And you know what was interesting about this phone call?
0: What's that?
1: Lorraine was remembering the Far West.
0: Ah.
1: And I don't know if you're old enough to remember the Far West, but man, those were good times. We'd go out there on Saturday night and dance our chanclas away to Al Hurricane, all those groups, you know, back then. And she wanted something from back in that era. So we'll see if we find some songs from back then, you know, Purple Haze, those kind of groups. Anyway, 505-242-3456. Give me a call.
0: All right. Thank you very much, my friend. Again, we're with you till 3 o'clock. So running out of time here pretty soon. Give us a call.
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the music of Lorenzo Antonio on 89.1 KANW, New Mexico Music. Well, we're down to our last break here on a Saturday, but New Mexico Music returns for you tonight at 7. But give us a call now, 505-242-3456. Here comes my favorite from Carisma.

0: the music of Carisma Vestida de Color de Rosa on 89.1 KANW, New Mexico Music. And Señor López, been a great pleasure working with you.
1: Hey, como
0: this
1: siempre,
0: afternoon.
1: Brother,
0: looking
1: como
0: forward
1: siempre.
0: To
1: it's always a pleasure to just work with the whole crew here, because we all have those dancing shoes and we all have a lot of fun, and we hope that all of you are enjoying this, because we all enjoy the music too.
0: Oh, yeah.
1: I mean, we have a blasting, trust me.
0: Yeah.
1: And we have good speakers, huh?
0: Yeah, we do.
1: So we hear it good.
0: Yeah, we didn't
1: anyway,
0: pay for them.
1: Vicky called in and she's driving, but she wanted to hear something by Black Pearl Band, because they're playing in Colorado tonight. They're going to be back in Albuquerque tomorrow.
0: Okay.
1: So anyway, we'll see if we can. And then also we heard from Alma Sanchez in Las Vegas, who wanted to say congratulations to Robert Salazar Jr., who just graduated there from high school. And she was very proud of him. And then she wants to say happy Mother's Day in heaven to her mom, Peggy Sanchez, here in Albuquerque. And also Rosalio Gonzalez de Arlington, Texas, called in. He wants to say happy Mother's Day to his sisters, Alice G, who lives here in Burke, and to Gloria Reedy, who lives in Cleaver, Texas. Those are his sisters. Happy Mother's Day to them. And in loving memory of Jenny Quintana. And that comes from Geraldine, and she wants to miss her mom. Happy Mother's Day in heaven. She misses you very, very much. Geraldine's from Bernalillo, and she loves you. And even though you've been gone for a while, she still misses you very, very much. And I could even sense that in her voice. So thank you for calling. You know, all of you, it's been pure pleasure to have conversations with you all today, and I'm just happy that you remember your mothers, because they're very important people in everybody's life. And I will be here, si Dios quiere, mañana, and Ramon will be here at 2 o'clock tomorrow. I'll be here at noon. Call them in. We'll try to get them as many as we can, and if you can't get in, just keep trying. But otherwise, have a wonderful afternoon, everybody, and enjoy yourself.
0: Yeah, well said, my friend. Yeah, enjoy your weekend. And again, I'll be tuned in by Diana. So you enjoy your Mother's Day here on this side of the microphone.
1: I'll be on mic number one tomorrow for a little while.
0: Yeah, there you go. And
1: then I come back to mic number two.
0: And then,
1: but that's okay.
0: That'll be a good show.
1: It's a good show.
0: All right. Again, New Mexico Music returns for you tonight at 7 o'clock. We have Sound Opinions up next right here at KANW.
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1: So now, ladies and gentlemen, it is start time. Are you ready for start time?

0: From Northwestern University's Medill School of Journalism, Media, and Integrated Marketing Communications, and distributed nationally by PRX, this is Sound Opinions. I'm Jim DeRogatis.
1: And I'm Greg Kot. Writing a standout debut album is no small feat, but to follow it up with something just as strong or even better, that's a challenge only a few select artists have met.
0: We're talking some favorites who've beaten the sophomore slump, and the production staff will join in too.
1: That's coming up on Sound Opinions.
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2: The Law of Merch and Marketing, Class 71. When I was a young boy, first falling in love with rock and roll music, the only message I wanted to hear was on commercial radio and television. I would rush home after school to watch Hullabaloo or American Bandstand and would fall asleep in my seminary dormitory to the music Wolfman Jack was blasting across the country from powerful Mexico radio stations on my crystal radio. I had a Beatles lunchbox and bought several t-shirts featuring The Who, The Kinks, and Sam the Sham and the Pharaohs.
4: Hey there, Little Red Riding Hood.
2: Life was good in childhood New Mexico. Today, those pathways still exist, minus the hullabaloos of my youth, but I get private, focused importunings and the merchandising highways, such as those pioneered by Wolfman Jack, to sell Listerine, hair pomade, and shaving blades. For example, I can join Yusuf Islam, Cat Stevens' Red Room, to gain access to priority ticketing, exclusive content, merchandise, and more.
5: I go where true love goes, I go where true love goes.
2: I think I was offered this opportunity because I had joined his fan club to read about his tours and to get expedited tickets to his shows. I have similar arrangements with Bruce Springsteen, The Beatles, Regina Spektor, The Zombies, R.E.M., The Moody Blues, and others reflecting my eclectic musical taste.
6: Please don't bother trying to find her. She's not there.
2: Some of these groups no longer even exist to record or tour, but live on to their fan clubs and merchandising, and not just for reissuing their old work. The Beatles, although they may not even be a group since the late 1960s, when they spun apart after approximately a dozen years, survive in merchandising heaven, a make-believe world called the Fest for Beatles fans. On December 31, 1970, Paul McCartney took the first step in dissolving the group by filing a lawsuit in the UK against his three bandmates and their parent company, Apple Corps. But their corporate entity still is at the top of its game. Almost no week goes by without my being offered various Beatles memorabilia, Beatle tours and conventions, and newly remastered versions of their classic albums as each one reaches its half-century anniversary. And through clever use of documentaries and movies, such as scholarly studies of Sgt. Pepper's Lonely Hearts Club, where a musicologist on a small stage deconstructs each song, I've been added to the store of Beatles appreciation for the songs I've loved almost my entire life.
7: She, we gave her most of our lives, is leaving.
2: Bob Dylan, of all people, sits atop this small mountaintop, constantly touring and pitching his extraordinary merch and music. Unlike most other rockers, Dylan is also an artist, leading to my having insider information to purchase a collection of 12 hand-signed limited edition graphics that feature some of Dylan's most memorable art. Van Morrison fans, among whom I certainly count myself, are a formally organized listserv where fanatics swap concert information in advance and reviews afterwards, as well as links to books and media stories about our hero. After I recently saw Van in Las Vegas, I ventured online to offer my review of the two concerts and was rewarded with shout-outs from other members of the newsletter.
8: You can take all the tea in China.
2: Others, such as Taylor Swift, Jay-Z, and Beyoncé, appear to communicate masterfully with their fans about their music and merchandise. Taylor Swift, for example, has over 84 million followers on just one of her several Twitter accounts. And there are related purveyors as well, such as the various record labels, the Rock and Roll Hall of Fame and Museum, who offered me Jimi Hendrix merch, and Live Nation, who were selling Bruce-themed clothing and such. In other words, there are literally dozens of means by which our entertainers reach out to us, and we reciprocate by faithfully succumbing to the lures and whispers without even being lashed to the mast. This symbiotic relationship feeds our musical desires and apparently also fills up our material dreams with the accoutrement of fandom. This is Michael Olivas, the rock and roll law professor, still living by the code of Wolfman Jack by crossing borders with music, with the Law of Rock and Roll on KANW in Albuquerque, New Mexico.
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1: You're listening to Sound Opinions. This week, our favorite follow-up records that broke the sophomore slump. Let's get right into it.
0: You know, Greg, it has been said to the point of cliche that a band has its entire life to craft its debut album and then a matter of months, maybe a year, to do the follow-up.
1: Right.
0: And so often the sophomore album lets you down, right, if you really love the debut. But, you know, we first tackled the idea of records that broke the sophomore slump all the way back in 2010. And we came up with a pretty good list.
1: Pretty good list, and we're going to move beyond it this time. So even if you like that show, you're not going to hear any repeats from it. I think what we're looking for, and again, just to be very clear about what our criterion is here, Jim, is that the first record's got to be something.
0: Mm-hmm.
1: You know, second album, sometimes you get that second album just like, oh, I didn't expect, you know, this is a total outlier. The first album sucked.
0: Right.
1: We're talking about records that really did something out of the box. The first albums were great. How do you follow it up? There's a sort of an internalized pressure that comes with that. How do you follow up a great record?
0: Yeah, above and beyond the industry.
1: Right.
0: Right. We don't care if it matched commercial expectations, but artistic ambition.
1: Exactly. We're looking at artistic accomplishment as much as anything. And, you know, that narrows down the number of albums
0: contenders
1: you can include,
0: yeah,
1: right?
0: Yeah.
1: I mean, I'm just talking off the top of my head, but I think there are more great debut albums than there are great second albums.
0: Well, you know, there's more great debut singles even than debut albums. Some bands have one great song.
1: That's
0: in them.
1: True. That's
0: the Kingsmen
1: true.
0: Give us Louie Louie.
1: Yeah.
0: It's immortal. You never hear from them again. They're working at Jiffy Lube, right? That's okay.
1: Mm-hmm.
0: That one song was great. I'm starting, Greg. I went with some classic rock efforts here this time. And I'm starting with a band that debuted in 1970, about a year and a half after coming together in Birmingham, England. You know, a bunch of guys who would have wound up as butchers and bricklayers had they not found each other in rock and roll. And the singer only gets recruited because he had an ad that said, I own a PA. Let me sing for your band. I'm talking about Black Sabbath. Its debut album, self-titled, in 1970, there are very few albums in all of rock history that basically define a genre.
1: Mm-hmm.
0: You know, hello, this is who we are as a band, and we are now going to create an entirely new sound. The first song on the first album, those pealing bells of the song Black Sabbath,
1: mm-hmm.
0: and then the doom, what is this that stands before me? You know, it is, Nick Tosches once wrote, the sound of bubblegum Satanism.
1: Mm-hmm.
0: You can't take these guys
1: right.
0: super seriously. They're not invoking hexes and curses. But boy, is it fun. And then I would say, released in the same year,
1: mm-hmm.
0: also recorded in less than a week, the second album, Paranoid, not only continues that genre definition, Iron Man, pretty silly song. War Pigs, pretty profound song. Right up there, like after Dylan's Masters of War,
1: mm-hmm.
0: As far as raging against the machine that perpetrates violence in an endless cycle.
1: Mm-hmm.
0: But also the title track, Paranoid, right? Mm-hmm. This stuff doesn't have to be super slow. We can give it to you at a proto-Ramones tempo, right? You know, I think those two albums, and then they follow it up with a third, every bit as good, Masters of Reality. There is no heavy metal without what Black Sabbath did.
11: Mm-hmm.
0: So here it is, Paranoid by Black Sabbath.

0: Mr. Cott, rock and roll just don't get much better than that. Black Sabbath with the title track of a fantastic sophomore album, arguably even better than the debut.
1: Yeah, that's a good argument. I mean, those first four Black Sabbath records are all pretty darn good, you know.
0: Yeah, Masters of it. Sweet Leaf, man.
1: Well, here's a band that eclipsed its debut, and it would have it took some doing. Public Enemy's first album, 1987, Yo Bum Rush the Show.
0: Mm-hmm.
1: I think it raised the ante for hip hop. What it could say, how it could say it, the sound, the lyrics. You know, rap had been perceived as party music for a good chunk of its infancy into young adulthood. And Public Enemy sort of raised the stakes a little bit with that debut album. Went gold, got critical acclaim. You know, Chuck D, Flavor Flav, the Bomb Squad production team of Hank and Keith Shockley, Eric Sadler, they were onto something. But man, that follow-up, I think, is an even better record. It Takes a Nation of Millions to Hold Us Back, that came out the following year, 1988. It takes that whole idea, the Black Power movement, Malcolm X, Black Nationalism, you know, this whole idea that the music needed to mean something, and in this case, it meant uplifting Black people in a way that said, you know, we have a right to liberation. We have a right to having agency in our communities, mm-hmm. as opposed to the white power structure telling us how it needed to be.
0: Well, and we're going to tell it to you straight. Chuck D's famous quote,
1: yeah.
0: Hip-hop is the CNN of the streets.
1: That's right. Not to mention the fact that I think the Bomb Squad also raised its game on this record. The micro samples and loops on this record, drawing on free jazz, thrash metal, you know, punk, radical. It was a radical sounding album, because I think previous hip hop records leaned a lot on funk and soul music,
0: yeah.
1: and R&B. And suddenly these guys were pulling in things from all sorts of sources, and to the point where you couldn't even recognize the source material. They were really making this idea of the collage, a musical collage, as into an art form. And Chuck D had high ambitions for this record. He said, I wanted to make the hip-hop equivalent of Marvin Gaye's What's Going On.
0: Yeah.
1: You know? And I think he succeeded. It Takes a Nation of Millions to Hold Us Back, one of the great second albums of all time. Here's Bring the Noise from that.

0: Public Enemy, Bring the Noise, pretty much sums up that record.
1: You know, I don't even know why we continue with the show after a track like that. It's just so fantastic. You know, I love Led Zeppelin because I love John Bonham, but also, you know, the sound of those records is so phenomenal. Same year as Sabbath came together, Zeppelin, Out of the Ashes of the Yardbirds, this is just going to be a sequel. They become so much more under the leadership of Jimmy Page, right? John Paul Jones, the secret weapon as the bassist and multi-instrumentalist. Bonham, well, I'll fight anybody who wants to argue with me, greatest rock and roll drummer of all time. And Plant, you know, Plant's he's a golden god. Okay. You know, I was thinking about it, Greg. I do regret when we had Robert Plant on the show. I mean, it was a fantastic interview, right? I'm very proud of it. But I really regret not asking him about all those Lords of the Rings references. And if he doesn't cringe just a little bit.
0: Yeah.
1: All right, so Led Zeppelin 1 comes out. It is as strong a statement of sound. I will not call it heavy metal. It was a hard rock album. Here's what we took from the blues, and we're taking it somewhere completely different. Was this going to be a one-act wonder? They're on tour nonstop. Again, in the space of a couple of days, a year after the debut, they give us the unimaginatively titled Led Zeppelin II. I think it's better in some ways than the debut. Living, loving maid. She's just a woman. The way Bonham turns around that drum beat. You know, I had to spend a year when I was 13 learning to play the drums to figure out what the heck he was doing.
0: Yeah.
1: You know, and I don't think I ever got it right. But also, you know, okay, whole lot of love and you know, the anthemic sound of the first album continues, but they show their range. Thank You. What a beautiful song. What a beautiful, striking love song. Wonderfully arranged by John Paul Jones. Ramble On. You know, Gollum, the evil one, stole my girl away. Okay, all right. But Moby Dick, man, it's got Moby Dick. Now, I'm generally speaking anti-drum solo.
0: Yeah.
1: I'm certainly anti-drum solo when it's not live. Or at least on Song Remains the Same. When you see that Bonham has that stretch of his drum solo where he's playing with his hands and it still sounds as if he's slamming two cinder blocks on the drums, right? But also it's a killer riff. Even if you cut out the drum solo, you know, the riff and the... I love Led Zeppelin too. It always takes me back to being 13. Problematic elements with Zepp, but if we just dwell on the music, it's so great. In honor of Bonzo, here's a little Moby Dick.

0: Man, I do love some Zeppelin. I know you do, too.
1: Oh, yeah, absolutely. And another case could be made that their first four albums
0: absolutely.
1: Are pretty darn good.
0: Absolutely.
1: I'm going to go to the Pixies' 1989's Doolittle record. Boston Quartet, led by Black Francis and Kim Deal, Joey Santiago, David Lovering. That debut album, 1987's Surfer Rosa, I mean, the cool factor was off the charts. Produced by Steve Albini, although he would say engineered by Steve Albini.
0: Well, he also said they were being led around like a monkey on a leash.
1: That's when Steve was in the height of his condescending
0: yes.
1: you know, phase as a indie, you know, bedrock. It was released on the 4AD label, that British label. So, you know, the cool factor... Albini's work in the studio with them, all sorts of acclaim. The one thing I noted, especially during this era, you know, from the punk, post-punk, and indie rock era, there are a ton of really great debut albums.
0: Oh, a lot. Yeah.
1: But the follow-ups were mostly kind of dicey.
0: Mm-hmm.
1: But I think the Pixies sort of broke that cliche with Doolittle. I think it took all the elements that were in Surfer Rosa and just raised the game. The explosive dynamics, you know, that quiet, loud songwriting. That was a huge influence on Kurt Cobain. He said, I should have been a member of the Pixies. I love that band so much, right? PJ Harvey, too, loved this record. One of those records that continued to sell throughout the 90s, even after the Pixies broke up. And I think this was the album that really led to that 2004 reunion. And we've always said, or at least I have, you're allowed one victory lap if you haven't gotten the proper acclaim. Because I think Pixies laid the groundwork for a lot of what happened in the alt-rock boom in the 90s. Weren't really around to enjoy it. Kim Deal went off and did The Breeders, which actually was a more successful record than anything the Pixies did in their time. But this record really stands out for me. Went back and listened to it the other day, and it's just a fantastic record front to back. The hooks are just amazing, song after song. Debaser is the song I want to play from Doolittle on Sound Opinions.

0: That's the Pixies' great sophomore album, Doolittle, with DeBaser.
1: This is a debate for another day, Greg, but I hate the Pixies.
0: Really? Even the first two albums?
1: I do. I hate the Pixies. I am not a fan, mainly because of Black Francis. We had him as a guest once on the show. He's a pleasant enough guy to chat with.
0: Yeah.
1: But I'm going to a man with impeccable taste. I'm not even going to put him on the spot by asking what he thinks of the Pixies. But Max Hatlam, you got a great sophomore album for us.
2: I do indeed. Yeah. My pick for record that broke the sophomore slump is Black Midi's Cavalcade.
1: Mm.
2: Black Midi was an experimental English rock band formed in 2017, Rough Trade band.
1: Mm.
2: Unfortunately, short-lived, they disbanded in 2021, which honestly is not incredibly surprising to me. I think their sound kind of contains this feeling that the wheels might fall off at any moment.
1: Yeah.
2: I mean, every song feels like this, a volatile creation by people just like brimming with creativity. They managed to hold on long enough to put out three incredible albums, starting with their debut, Schlagenheim. That record really showed that they were capable of a lot of things just right off the bat. It showed a wide range of influences that Black Midi were pulling from without feeling overstudious. Just a really impressive blend of genres. I mean, people were comparing them to like Miles Davis, King Crimson, Primus, even.
1: Yeah.
2: Quite a range of stuff. But at the same time, I think there is kind of a through line with those bands in Black Midi of like just kind of charting their own course. Schlagenheim, the debut, is the type of record that feels kind of jammed out. They improvised and iterated on the songs while playing them live over, I don't know how many months or years that they were putting that stuff together. But like we said earlier in the show, it's pretty normal for a group to iterate on the songs and have a lot of time to shape their debut album. I think Schlagenheim took this to the extreme to an extent. The songs feel like nothing got left out. It's like every time there was a disagreement over what tempo or time signature to use, they just said, let's just do it all, you know, like no compromise. Everything made it in. So I think that from the beginning, it was pretty obvious that they were like a special group of musicians. And the sophomore entry, Cavalcade, I don't think was a big surprise to anyone how great it was. Schlagenheim was like, you know, things you would typically expect from a rock band's first album. It's noisy, it's heavy. It's cliche to say, but it's like the raw debut album, right?
1: Mm.
2: And then Cavalcade like refines the sound. Some people say it was a reinvention of the band. I don't really agree with that. I think there was like a clear roadmap. And Cavalcade was also everything that I wanted from a second Black Midi album. You guys know I'm a punk at heart, but I'm kind of a sucker for the second album that like refines the sound and just feels a bit more precise. And that is Cavalcade. To me, it's like this high-res version of the same band that wrote the debut. There's more of a bass to the songs, I think. Still a lot of experimentation, but just overall direct, confident, very sure of itself. This was my favorite album of 2021. And it's been a pleasure to be able to circle back to it and give it its flowers. I'm going to play one of the first singles. This is Black Midi's Slow on Sound Opinions.

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1: 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I'm Peter Sagal. 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
7: Welcome back to Sound Opinions. I'm Jim DeRogatis. My partner is Greg Kot. This week, we're celebrating artists who followed up their debut with something just as good or even better. First visited this idea, Greg, in 2010. In the case of the first two bands, you said Led Zeppelin, first four or five albums, right?
8: Mm-hmm.
7: Black Sabbath, first four albums. This fellow, I would say the first five albums remade the sound of hip-hop and pointed to myriad directions that still haven't all been explored.
8: Mm.
7: He has also had a very hard time dealing with fame and his mental challenges. Kanye West is the first to admit he has had some challenges and needs some help.
8: Mild understatement.
7: Oh,
8: yeah.
7: My goodness. You know, how do you separate the art and the artist? Can you? I think we have to look at the brilliance of those first five Kanye West albums because of what they did for hip-hop.
8: Mm-hmm.
7: The dividing line for me is the thing that is objectionable about the artist in the music.
8: Mm-hmm.
7: And no, it's not. When Kanye first debuted in 2004 with The College Dropout, he's talking about things that weren't being talked about in hip-hop. Deep familial connections, grandma and mom, and the class struggle and the limited career prospects for African-Americans who drop out of college, and
8: mm-hmm.
7: he's working at the Gap, and he isn't getting paid enough in an hour to cover bus fare to go to work at the Gap, and being self-conscious, and sexuality, you name it, with an incredible musical invention. We have strings, we have hip-hop, Chipmunk Soul. I was going back and reading some of the articles about when he debuted. That's a phrase I'd forgotten, and it's so silly
8: mm-hmm.
7: in some ways, but it also kind of fits. Kanye, in the great Chicago hip-hop tradition, is steeped in what Chicago calls dusty soul,
8: mm-hmm.
7: right? You know, those crate-digging albums, the B-side of some record that 500 people bought in 1971, and he finds the perfect sample, but he does much more. And then he ups the ante a mere year later with Late Registration. We've got harpsichord, we've got bells, orchestra bells, we've got celesta, we've got string arrangements on this record, what he does musically, and of course, his taste in samples touch the sky. Oh my God. You know, he is well aware of the legacy of Curtis Mayfield. He is ambitious enough and egotistical enough to say, I'm up there with Curtis Mayfield. And, this record proves it, right? I will stand by those first five albums. This is what hip-hop can and should be, I think. Touch the Sky by Kanye West.

0: All right, Max Hatlam with a great sophomore album, Cavalcade. The song was Slow by Black Midi. When we return, we'll bring you more albums that overcame the curse of the sophomore slump. In a minute on Sound Opinions.
1: Good afternoon. I'm Carmelina Hart on KANW2 with your weather forecast. We're expecting sunny skies today, a beautiful day in New Mexico. Some clouds will roll in the afternoon, but overall, it's going to be a beautiful day. Española expecting a high of 83, Los Alamos at 76.

0: Remember how excited, Greg, we were when we heard that the first time?
1: Yeah, I mean, phenomenal record. And it holds up very well, I think. Again, another artist, I would say the first five Kanye records are terrific, and then something snapped, you know. We haven't got that Kanye back, you know, in the last decade.
0: Well,
1: and
0: he
1: a half.
0: Said it himself, right? Yeah. I'm one of the reasons why I miss the old Kanye.
1: Yeah.
0: Yeah,
1: we do. Artist I want to play next. There was controversy surrounding this artist as well, Fiona Apple, when she came out with her debut album in 1997, Tidal. It's easy to forget that she was a teenager when that album was written and recorded. It ended up selling 3 million copies. That hit single, Criminal, was everywhere. She got written off by some people as being sort of a drama queen. In fact, Spin magazine characterized her as a narcissistic drama queen, and readers wrote in to agree when they wrote that. So this was her response. When the Pawn was the response. I'm going to not...
0: Weren't there like 50 more words in that title?
1: Actually, there's actually 87 more words.
0: 87 word title.
1: So a 90 words total. When the Pawn were the first three. Most people call it When the Pawn in 1999. This was the title came from her. She wrote a poem in response to, you know, kind of in her head, a form of therapy in response to that Spin article and the response to it. This is basically her F you, I'll show you album.
0: Yeah.
1: I'm not what you think I am. John Bryan produced this record. In fact, he was also involved with the Kanye record that you mentioned. A more mature album. Okay, that's a cliche, but it is. I think she figured out what she wanted to do, how she wanted to sound. Her voice is strong. There's more of a confidence in her playing here. I think her piano playing is extraordinary on this record. There's rhythmic momentum on this record that I really appreciate. Drummer Matt Chamberlain had something to do with that as well. But it's really Fiona's thing, and I think this is when Fiona really starts to take control of her career. And each of her albums subsequently, I think, has been extraordinary. But this is really where Fiona Apple, the artist, really comes to the fore. I'm going to play As Fast As You Can from that record, one of the great tracks from When the Pawn, from Fiona Apple on Sound Opinions.

0: When the Pawn, great second album from Fiona Apple. Next, let's throw it to another one of our extraordinary producers, Alex Claiborne. Alex, you have got a track for us that you love from a sophomore album that you love. What are you going to play for us?
1: The artist and album I want to talk about is SZA and her sophomore album, SOS. SZA, Solani Imani Rowe, she's an R&B artist. She broke out in 2017 with her debut album, Control. And the song Drew Barrymore that she put out as a single, I think is a really good encapsulation of her style. She's a bit of an outsider. She's a little bit weird. She's kind of a hippie. She's really smart. She has sort of carved a niche for herself in R&B and pop music, essentially, that at that time wasn't really being filled. And then there's a period of time, 5 years between albums. And she had some hit singles with Kendrick Lamar for the Black Panther film. She had a hit song with Doja Cat, but it kind of became a joke that is like, when is SZA going to put out another album? Is it ever going to happen? At the very end of 2022, she drops SOS, and it misses a lot of the year-end list because it comes out after everyone's kind of already published them. And that was probably my favorite record of that year. And to me, it is a good combination of, she's very funny. The album can also be really sad. It can be edgy. It can be sensual. And I think the combination of those elements really creates a strong sophomore record. And it has several hits. We've talked about Kill Bill on the show a couple times. Snooze, Nobody Gets Me. I mean, she has several songs on that album that have over a billion streams on Spotify. And the track I want to highlight is a song called Good Days. And this song came out winter of 2020. And it might not be the most emblematic of the album as a whole, but I love everything about it because it is so SZA. It's about hope. It's about the idea that even in sadness and hardship that we can have a good day, we can retain our hope for, you know, a better day. And she put that out, you know, in the first year of COVID. And then this album came out in 2022. And, you know, in times when things are really hard, I think this record in particular is really beautiful. And so I really thought that she did a great job, and I'm happy that she waited 5 years in between if we get two albums that are that good. So this is Good Days by SZA.

0: Good Days by SZA, a fine choice by Alex Claiborne. Greg, I'm going to the neo-soul tip. Erica Abby Wright, better known as Erica Badu, makes her debut with Baduism in 1997. Story is, she was opening a show for D'Angelo in Fort Worth, her native Texas, gets heard by a label exec and gets the opportunity to make a debut album that pretty much instantly brands her as the queen of neo-soul in terms of going back to live instrumentations, tapping in to a sound of the 60s and 70s on those great soul records, but taking them somewhere new. She is talking about being a strong African-American woman with all the joys and challenges that represents. How do you follow that up? There's a whole genre springs up, right? Yeah. I mean, Jill Scott and Macy Gray. I loved all of those artists, but Erica had this dark side and also this ambition. Mama's Gun is recorded in New York at the Electric Lady Studios with the Roots playing live instrumentations. We've done deep dives into D'Angelo and Commons records coming out at that time. There is this flourishing of creativity with the Roots at the center of it. And, you know, this jam is going to go to Common. This one's going to go to Erica. No, D'Angelo, I want that one, but I'll trade you this one. And all of those records that come out of that period, not to tip where you're going next, are just brilliant. Mama's Gun is about the power overall, I think, the album of black motherhood. Mm. Man, you do not want to mess with a black mama. No way. They don't need to be armed. It's a metaphor in Erica's case, but there's a power, an undeniable power that has held a challenged community together for centuries now. I love this record. I love its musical ambition. I love her voice, which I think has grown a lot since Baduism, which is a great album too. And just the ambition. I'm going to play the track Cleva, which was a single. It's unforgettable. You know who's on vibraphone there?
1: No, I don't.
0: Roy Ayers.
1: Oh, wow. That's right.
0: You know, I mean,
1: right.
0: They had the kind of clout to get in great jazz names like that. You know, because, you know, who's going to say no? Questlove calls you up on the phone. Mr. Ayers, can you think about coming down the stairs? You know, like, and everybody was there. And all of those records are great. Erica Badu, Cleva.

0: Man, how great was Erica Budd? Did you ever talk to her?
1: Oh, yeah. No, she's great. Really interesting lady. And, you know, some great stories about growing up, you know.
0: Oh,
1: and,
0: man, yeah. Yeah.
1: Where she did.
0: Now, she was one of those interviews like Courtney Love. You just asked a question, and an hour later,
1: yeah.
0: So, thank you, Miss Badu.
1: And that whole neo-soul movement that you were describing, Jim, very well. D'Angelo is obviously a part of it. You know, a lot of people say Brown Sugar, his debut album from 95, was the one that sort of, you know, began the movement. It sold 2 million copies. I asked him about it once when he was still alive. You know, he's no longer with us, unfortunately. But he said, you know, I wasn't sure about the being stereotyped. But he said, that group of people, that was a really cool group of people. If you're going to be put in a group, that's a good group to be in, you know?
0: With the Soulquarians.
1: And, you know, the Soulquarians were an interesting collective with Amir Thompson, Questlove, from the Roots, kind of being at the center of it in some ways, as a producer, also as a drummer, obviously, in the Roots. When they got into the studio to make up the follow-up to Brown Sugar, they had a high bar to clear.
0: Mm-hmm.
1: Like, what are we going to do next? And he made a record that was very much... What he told me was that Voodoo was going to be a record that was sounded like the demos of Brown Sugar.
0: Mm.
1: Like, Brown Sugar was too refined for his taste. They wanted to make a looser, more sensual, funkier record, and they succeeded masterfully. I almost felt like the vocals were like he was almost whispering in your ear. There was a conspiratorial tone to it, you know, like you were stepping into this world that had sort of this mystical vibe on it. And I think he realized what a great record he'd done. The tour afterward was phenomenal. You and I both reviewed that, and we just were blown away by the shows.
0: I was going to chide you, because it's like, gee, we've never talked about Voodoo by D'Angelo on this show. We've done a classic album dissection. And all right, but I mean, this is just, there are still people out there who may not recognize that this is a masterpiece every bit as great as anything Curtis Mayfield or Marvin Gaye gave us, and those people need a wake-up call.
1: Well, absolutely, and you know, it took him 14 years to make a follow-up. I think that was another factor, is that he recognized that this was a masterpiece, and it only gets more significant as time goes on.
0: It's the curse of Pet Sounds or Loveless by My Bloody Valentine.
1: Absolutely. Here's Chicken Grease from Voodoo by D'Angelo on Sound Opinions.

0: That's Voodoo, a great second album. When we return, we're going to share our last few picks for records that broke the sophomore slump. That'll be in a minute on Sound Opinions.
1: President Trump says the U.S. is leading on AI and taking that message to China's leader, Xi Jinping.
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0: Welcome back to Sound Opinions. I am Greg Kot. He is Jim DeRogatis. In just a minute, Jim and I will share our last picks for follow-up records that prove the debut wasn't a fluke. But first, we've got senior producer, I love that, Andrew Gill. He's got a pick for
5: us. That makes him sound like he's ready to retire.
6: Can I retire?
0: The old man.
5: live from behind his walker, it's yeah. Andrew Gill.
6: Well, let Grandpa enter Phoebe Bridgers into the chat because, you know, for those young whippersnappers that were still coming of age in 2020, her second album, Punisher, was like a generation-defining zeitgeist moment that is still resonating today, 6 years later. We know the history of Phoebe Bridgers ourselves because we had her on the show when she was touring on her first album, Stranger in the Alps. So that album came out in 2017. And, you know, something I didn't realize at that time, the way she made that album was kind of unique, right? She was in a high school band called Sloppy Jane, and they had been on an Apple commercial, so she had some money in the bank, right? So when she worked on Stranger in the Alps, she apparently completed the album before signing to a label. She wanted to have a finished album so that she could shop it and sell it to a label instead of being dependent on a label to fund her album. Mm-hmm. So that album comes out in 2017, certified gold in the U.S. and the U.K., She is a major talent on the rise. Everybody wants to work with her. She's collaborating everywhere. She puts out an album with Connor Oberst of Bright Eyes, the Better Oblivion Community Center. Then she does the Boy Genius EP with Lucy Dacus and Julian Baker. And she's all set to do a tour with the 1975 in 2020. Then, of course, COVID rolls around. That tour gets scrapped. And she had been working on Punisher, and she decides to put it out in June of 2020, even though she can't tour, she can't, you know, it's not ideal, but that album hits the marketplace, and this whole, you know, the world of disaffected youth are stuck at home with nothing to do and no purpose and anxiety like you wouldn't believe, you know? This album, it seemed preordained to just arrive at this moment. And it really just like took off. You want to talk about breaking the sophomore slump. Like, this is huge. So it really like launched her to the stratosphere, the second album, Punisher. So much so that she doesn't feel the need to put out another album, apparently.
5: she's in no rush.
6: The rumors are that she's been working, of course, on a follow-up. The word on the internet is that it's been pushed to 2027. We'll see. We don't know. I wanted to play the song Savior Complex just because, I mean, this is an indication of the level she reached with this album, is that she got Phoebe Waller-Bridge of Fleabag, you know, the very similarly named fellow star from across the pond. She directed the video for this song, and it starred Phoebe Bridgers' ex-boyfriend Paul Mescal. He of Hamnet fame now, you know, best actor nominee and everything. Filmed in Scotland, you know, this is the globetrotting level she ascended to with Punisher. So, yeah, I think we just have to have Phoebe Bridgers' name in this conversation.

0: Savior Complex by the great Phoebe Bridgers. Greg, I got one more sophomore pick following up on the 2010 picks. Mm. We'll have to do it again in 2030 or something. A troubling artist because of later day behavior, much like Kanye West. But Van Morrison, right? Super important figure in the last half century, really. I mean, if all he had done after breaking out of Northern Ireland, you know, with a soul and R&B infused garage rock band called Them, was written Gloria, mm-hmm. I mean, he'd be a giant just for that. But the solo career starts. Now, blowing your mind, Van Morrison's 1967 debut was is often dismissed, even by Van's superfans, by many critics, and by Van himself. You know, primarily because, here's my theories. I mean, first of all, the manager, Burt Burns, is the guy who put it together. But second of all, it's got a contender for one of the worst album covers of all time. You know, Van is surrounded by these exploding paisleys. It reeks of 1967 mm-hmm. patchouli and a cloud of pot smoke. You know, but how are you going to not say that a album that includes Brown Eyed Girl, okay, ruined though it may be from being on the jukebox of every sports bar in America, right? Mm. But also TB Sheets, right? The depth and variety of this guy who's bringing Irish soul, hello Andrew Gill, into classic American blues and R&B and soul, right? This establishes his voice, and I will defend Blowin' Your Mind. A year later comes Astral Weeks. Mm-hmm. All right, Greg, you got to indulge me. We're talking some of the best albums of all times. I think this is one of the best paragraphs ever written in rock writing, period. Astral Weeks, insofar as it can be pinned down, is a record about people stunned by life, completely overwhelmed, stalled in their skins, their ages and selves, paralyzed by the enormity of what in one moment of vision they can comprehend. Mm. It goes on. That, is, of course, is the great Lester Bangs, who considered Astral Weeks the album he would take to a desert island. That's the game we still play. Mm. You know, Van, a lot of people want to chip away at the masterpiece that this album is, starting with Louis Marenstein, who was the producer, came from the jazz world, taps an incredible band, Richard Davis, who'd worked with Eric Dolphy, you know, Jay Berliner, who'd worked with Mingus, which is one of the reasons I think Lester loved it so much. He was a huge Charlie Mingus fan. Drummer Connie Kay, right? Part of the modern jazz quartet. You know, and Marenstein says, well, you know, Van didn't really know jazz. I ain't buying that. Mm. You know, I mean, the way that the lyrics are stream of consciousness, in the way that a great bebop band is following each other's ideas and emotions in the moment, this album flows like a river. And sometimes you hit the rapids, and sometimes it's the most amazing, lulling experience. You know, you're floating on your back, and you're being transported. It is, you know, I've been listening to this album. As a young kid, I read Lester's essay in Stranded, and I'm 61. I still don't understand this album, and I hope I never do, because every time I listen, the mysteries grow deeper.
1: Yeah.
0: All right? And my good friend, one of my best friends, Eric Jensen, closes his incredible play about Lester Bangs with this album. So I'm going to play Cypress Avenue, but I could play anything, and it's almost not fair to play any one track, because you really got to take it as its whole.
1: Yeah, it's a complete album.
0: But Van considering, you know, a beautiful street in Belfast, Cypress Avenue.

0: Cypress Avenue, Van Morrison.
1: It is a beautiful album.
0: It is a beautiful album, but it's also somewhat inscrutable. It's like you might as well make sense of James Joyce.
1: Yeah.
0: You know what I mean?
1: Well, there's a stream of consciousness aspect to it.
0: You know,
1: where you're in a dream almost.
0: Yeah.
1: And that's hard to replicate.
0: You know, it is James Joycean, yeah.
1: Yes, absolutely.
0: All right, you got one more.
1: All right, so I wanted to go out on something of a more recent vintage, and the first thing that popped into my head was the Horse Girl follow-up to their fine debut album, the trio of high school friends, Chicago-based, all 21st century artists, Nora Cheng, Gigi Reese, Penelope Lowenstein, wonderful band, and, you know, versions of Modern Performance, their debut record, 2022, they got signed to Matador Records, a lot of hype around that, them and that record. You know, interesting that here are these younger people, heavily influenced by the post-punk of the 80s, really. I mean, they had Steve Shelley and Lee Ronaldo of Stonic Youth on this record, right?
0: Yeah.
1: John Agnello, you know, he's the producer to that whole scene. It was essentially their way of channeling some of the vibes from that era and that, and those, and that, you know, somebody's got an amazing record collection between the three of them.
0: Yeah.
1: They're really referencing those reference points. And, you know, it was wonderful for what it was, but I admit at that point, I go, I really like this record, but I wonder what they're going to do for a follow up.
0: Have they got more in them? Yeah.
1: What have they got to say that's going to be different? Well, Phonetics On and On, just blew me away with how original it was. How much of a departure it was from the first record. I think they recognized, too, that he needed to move it up. And they wrote songs by switching instruments, shifting the approach to something more intimate and insular. That was a basement record that they said they needed to find something that they could play loud in the, you know, and translate into the clubs in Chicago. And I'm talking about versions of Modern Performance. Here, they bring things into a tighter, more insular vibe. A lot of the credit has to do with Kate LeBond, too. I think the producer who encouraged them to go in that direction.
0: She's amazing.
1: And, you know, those concise, minimalist arrangements. The compact hooks on this record, overflowing.
0: Wordless.
1: Yes.
0: La, la, la, la, la.
1: And also the weave of their voices.
0: Yeah.
1: All three of them sing. Those harmonies, those wordless vocal hooks, I think really innovative. There are some reference points. We could point to different things that they might have been referencing, Young Marble Giants or the Raincoats.
0: Well, they throw down the gauntlet by ripping off Modern Lovers in the first couple of chords on the album.
1: Right.
0: And it's like, here, we're that good.
1: But, and then seeing them live, translating that to the stage, which I did over last summer, just phenomenal. It worked. It reminded me of Radiohead bringing Kid A to the stage. Like, how is this going to work on stage? They made it work. Horse Girl did the same thing with Phonetics On and On. I think it's an extraordinary second album. Here's a little bit of that. Switch Over from Phonetics On and On from Horse Girl on Sound Opinions.

0: A Little Horse Girl to wrap up our breaking the sophomore slump conversation. But as always, we want to hear from you, dear listeners. Leave us a voice message with your thoughts on great sophomore albums, soundopinions.org. And I know we got something great next week.
1: Oh, yeah, Jim. We've been looking forward to airing this show for a number of weeks since we did an interview with an author of a great new book on the Violent Femmes debut album, which, you know, 40-plus years on, still resonates with several generations of listeners, yeah. Including us.
0: Yeah. Well, you know, doing a show like today's List show or doing a classic album dissection of the Violent Femmes, we spend 90% of our listening time with new music, right? We're always moving forward. We don't live in the past. And we want to make sure we're not missing anything that's coming out tomorrow.
1: Right.
0: But then we get once in a while to go back into the archives.
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0: Thanks, as always, to that Patreon community, especially Barry Miller from Evanston, Illinois, who listens on WBEZ. Thanks, Barry. Sound Opinions is produced by Alex Claiborne, Andrew Gill, and Max Hatlam. 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
1: Years ago, back when the movie Schindler's List came out, I was friends with these two missionaries. They worked with Chicago gang kids who they would meet in prison and try to bring to God. Anyway, one day I got a call from them and they just had seen Schindler's List and they wanted to talk about it because, you know, call your Jewish friend. They seen Schindler's List, I was their Jewish friend. Anyway, so we got together and what they said was, first of all, we think we understand you better now thanks to Schindler's List. And I think what that was about was they knew about the Holocaust, of course, before this. But it was more of as a kind of a historical fact. Like you read about in a book, the reality of what happened in the Holocaust, I don't think ever had really hit them. You know, the emotional reality of it. It just hadn't hit them in the gut, all those people dying. So we got together and we talked about it. And they said the scene that touched them most was at the end of the film. And maybe you've seen Schindler's List. It's a scene after the war, and it's this rich guy, Schindler, who had been using his money during the war to save Jews from dying in the concentration camps. And he realizes that now that the war is over, he could have saved so many more people. You know, he still had money he hadn't used. He could have saved more people. And there's a scene where he goes from person to person saying stuff like, I could have sold this pin, you know, and saved two more Jews. It's gold. Or this car.
2: This car. Good, would have bought this car. Why did I keep the car? 10 people right there.
1: So we're talking about this scene, and my friends Jane and Glenn, the missionaries, say this thing that totally surprised me. They said, that's us. That's our daily life, that scene. That's our life. This Saturday, for example, Glenn says, he wanted to stay home and watch the ball game on TV, you know, but he thought to himself, no, I got to go out there and I got to save another kid. I got to try to save another kid. You know, I got to go to the jail. I got to go to juvie. And they both said that, okay, at the end of their lives, it's going to be just like that scene in Schindler's List. They're going to go to heaven and they're going to be called to account. And it's going to be all, you know, you took this day off and you pretended to be doing paperwork and you could have been out there saving another kid. Or, you know, you watched the doubleheader with Cincinnati and there was a teenager who was ready to hear your message and come to God. And they were going to be held to account. I think before this conversation, my understanding of Jane and Glenn's life was pretty much exactly like their understanding of the Holocaust. You know, like I understood, like in my head, I understood intellectually that they had given their lives over to serving God. I understood that as a fact. But what it actually meant had not totally penetrated me. Jane and Glenn, my friends, they were like superheroes, you know? They had this incredible power, the power to save somebody, to bring them to God, to turn somebody's life around. And I got to say, I met kids whose lives were completely straightened out because of them. They did a really nice job. They did save kids. And with their great power came great responsibility, a responsibility they tried really, really hard to live up to. 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And I'm not just talking here about judges and doctors and four-star generals and people who you would expect and hope would feel the burden that comes with that amount of power. I'm talking about normal people, people you might not suspect. Well, from WBEZ Chicago to This American Life, I'm Ira Glass. 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Stay with us.

0: Good afternoon. I'm Carmelina Hart on KANW2 with your weather forecast. We're expecting sunny skies today, a beautiful day in New Mexico. Some clouds will roll in the afternoon, but overall, it's going to be a beautiful day. Española expecting a high of 83, Los Alamos at 76, Gallup at 79, Grants also at 79 for your high, and in Santa Fe, expecting a high of 77.
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2: This American Life. Today's show is a rerun. Act One, objects in side view mirror are truer than they appear. Well, the woman at the center of this next story has the power to change two people's lives and change them in a big way. And what's interesting is, at the height of her power, she doesn't even know she has it. Alex Kotlowitz tells the story.
3: On this one August day in 1979, Carla Dimkoff learned something which shaped the rest of her life and the life of a complete stranger. And the thing about it is, it took 26 years for her to realize that. At the time, Carla was 19 years old. She was living in a trailer home in the small town of White Cloud, Michigan, when her father, James Keller, who lived in Tennessee, showed up unannounced, driving a motorhome. Her father was a bit of a vagabond, someone who lived on the edge. So this surprise visit wasn't all that unusual.
4: He did this all the time. He would basically abandoned my mom, and he would just take off for days at a time, and he would end up wherever he wanted in several different states. And this time he ended back up in Michigan.
3: Carla was kind of at loose ends herself. She'd been raising a daughter alone, and the day her father arrived, Carla had gotten married to a man she'd met just a week before. Her father gave them $20 as a wedding gift and wished them well. Then they went their separate ways for the evening. Carla and her new husband got home around 2 a.m., but her father was still out. He stayed out most of the night.
4: When I got up the next morning, it was fairly early. I want to say between 7 and 9, 10 a.m. He was in the driveway, walked outside, and then I said, hi, where you been? And at some point, he told me he had been at the Lamplight Bar for a little while, and I was kind of puzzled because the bars close at 2:15 or 2:30, and I wondered where he had been the rest of the evening, and I really never got an answer to that.
3: Even stranger was what he was doing in the driveway. He was repairing the side view mirror on his motorhome.
4: It had actually been broken off, and he was putting a whole new mirror on it. And he was just doing it in such a hurry and throwing parts into his vehicle, which I thought was strange. Why throw all the junk when you're 10 feet from a dumpster into the motorhome? And he was in just such a hurry about it. It just struck me odd for a minute. And the next thing I know, he said, well, I'm out of here. And he left. And I didn't speak to him probably for several months to a year.
3: It wasn't just that Carla's father was a drifter. That makes him seem benign. He was, by Carla's recollection, a violent man. Carla remembers once she was slurping while eating spaghetti, and he hurled the table on its side. But it was much worse than that. When Carla turned 11, her mother told her that her father had molested a young girl. Carla tried to protect others in the family, and that brought her into direct conflict with her dad, like one of the times he went after her mother.
4: I stepped into the middle of it, and he punched me in the jaw. And I ended up in the emergency room later that evening.
5: How old were you?
4: Around 16. At that point, I became afraid, physically of my father and emotionally of him, and I was afraid to be alone with him after that.
3: This is all important to know in order to understand what happened next. Shortly after Carla's dad drove out of town, Carla picked up the Times Indicator, the local newspaper, and read that on the very same night her dad didn't come home, just hours before she found him in the driveway fixing his busted side view mirror, a 19-year-old woman had been killed on a nearby road, a deep gash in her head. In the article, the sheriff said, and I quote, "We assume she was hit by an unknown vehicle, maybe by a mirror or some projection."
4: I just said, oh my God. I had an overwhelming feeling that my father had killed someone. And I just needed to tell what I knew.
3: At first, she went to her minister, who urged her to go to the police, which she did the very next day. She had a friend drive her to the police station in town, where she learned that the detective in charge of the case wasn't in. So she left him a note.
4: This is the letter I wrote to Detective Foster, and it says, "Mr. Foster, I would like to speak with you concerning the death of Christy Ringler. I do not have a car. If you could possibly stop out to my house after 3 p.m. today, it would be greatly appreciated. Thank you, Mrs. Tarot." That evening, there were two detectives that actually came out. They were dressed in plain clothes. They knocked on the door. They came in. I told them the whole story about my dad had been here. He had been gone all night. Gave them just a little bit of a history of my dad, not a whole lot of history. And they were like, okay, well, we have this information. Thank you. I had the feeling when they came in the door that they thought they were wasting their time. I don't even think they sat down. They stood there just kind of towering over me. I was clearly intimidated by the whole situation, not really ever dealing with anything like this. And maybe I just made myself sound unsure.
3: See, Carla laid out two possible scenarios for the detectives. One, that her father accidentally struck this girl while driving home from the lamplight bar. That seemed likely given his shattered side view mirror and his eagerness to get out of town. The other, well, she thought it was possible that her father had killed Christy Ringley on purpose. That knowing her dad, maybe he tried to flirt with Christy at the lamplight. That maybe she'd repelled his advances. And that maybe on the way home, he saw her on the road and rammed her with his side view mirror. Carla now believes, though, that this speculative scenario didn't sit too well with the detectives.
4: They made me feel like a fool, like I had a grudge to grind when I was trying to get my father in trouble or something. And just this poor trailer park person.
5: And were you conscious about living in a trailer, about being poor?
4: Very, very, you know, I knew that wasn't the thing to do. I knew that's not where I wanted to be.
5: So the detectives leave, and you know in your heart of hearts that your dad was somehow involved in this, in the death of this girl. What do you do with that knowledge?
4: I bury it.
3: When she looks back on it, this was the moment of truth. This was her opportunity to act. And she feels like she just gave up without any kind of fight. Carla ordinarily didn't back down easily, but she'd been dismissed often before. In seventh grade, she went to a guidance counselor about her dad's alleged abuse, and all the counselor did was go tell her parents. Then remember the time she ended up in the emergency room? Well, she told a doctor there that her father had punched her. Nothing came of that either. So when the detectives disregarded what she had to say, it felt familiar, like this was how it was always going to be. Her dad would elude any responsibility for what he'd done. She wasn't about to confront her father, who she feared would physically hurt her if she did. And as for the authorities...
4: The thought never occurred to me to go back to the police. I didn't want to feel that feeling again, of that intimidation, of just being dismissed. And that's really a selfish thought now that I think about it.
3: The thing was, though, she couldn't keep it buried, at least emotionally. She thought about it all the time, that her father had in all likelihood, accidentally or purposely, killed someone, and that she hadn't done enough about it.
4: You know, I had these horrible nightmares that this dead girl was walking down the street trying to chase after me. Her body's all dismembered, and I got the feeling in my dream, God, I sound like a nut, that she was chasing me, and I couldn't ever figure out, why are you chasing me? You know, there's been times where I could not think about it, or I would be a wreck.
5: Can you remember a particular moment?
4: Yeah, I can remember one time driving in the car and just thinking about my life in general and all the things that had gone on, and it always ends up with Christy. And I often thought, I could just stop thinking if I just hit that tree. Just tortured.
6: Taped interview with

0: Larry Pat Sautard, taking place in the Whale County Sheriff's Department. Present at this interview is Larry Pat Sautard, Deputy John Sutton, and Detective Charles Foster. Today's date is 8/27/79. 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
1: Carla wasn't the only person damaged by Christy Ringler's death. There was the Ringler family, of course. But there was also someone else, this 27-year-old truck driver named Larry Sautard. The tape you just heard is a tape police interview of Larry, a wiry-built man with a charming smile who liked to party. And while he didn't live in White Cloud, the night of Ringler's death, he had been visiting a friend there.
2: I don't think we drank at his house, if I remember correctly, but we went down to the what they call a lamplight bar, which would have been south of town. And we'd sat there and drank, maybe 3 hours in a bar.
1: Larry met a woman at the lamplight. It was Christy Ringler. They caught each other's eye, and when Larry and his friend went to party down the road, there was Christy as well.
0: And when you got to the house, what happened?
3: And when we got to the house, I went in, Jim went in, and I think I sat around for about 15 minutes. One girl went outside,
2: and she was out sitting on the front steps, and I went out and sat on the front steps, and when we went out into the front of the yard, there was a tree out there, and we were kind of sitting up there by the tree and stuff, and, you know, kind of kissing a little bit, this and that. And then she got up, and she walked off and started walking towards town, which would be back north towards White Cloud.
1: Larry, who had a good deal to drink, says he offered to try to find her a ride, but she insisted she'd be all right. The last time Larry saw her, she was walking down the dark two-lane road by herself. 2 days after Ringler's death, the police asked Larry to come down to the station for this questioning. The interview lasted an hour and 15 minutes. Larry didn't bring a lawyer. He didn't feel he had anything to hide.
3: I've got nothing to hide.
0: All right, this tape's going to be terminated at 16:15 hours on 8/27/79.
2: And then I don't think I heard anything from him for probably 12 and a half years.
1: Larry returned to his life, driving a truck and laying gas pipes. He got married to a woman named Melody, and they thought about starting a family together. Then one day...
2: I went to work, which is November 14th, and it's easy to remember because it was the day before deer season. And they came to work and they said that you're under arrest for open murder. I think that's what it was.
1: Did you know what they were talking about?
2: I had no clue.
1: This was in 1992. Like Larry said, 12 and a half years after Christy Ringler's death, a new sheriff had reopened the case and it quickly got a lot of publicity. Larry, who's quiet and reserved, felt deeply embarrassed.
2: You know, my name was in the paper. My face is in the paper. It's like, oh, my God. I mean, this is humiliation.
1: Had you ever been arrested before?
2: No, sir.
1: But Larry assumed that justice would just find its way. This is Melody, his wife.
4: They offered him a plea bargain for 2 to 5 years if he would admit he did it. And he refused to because he didn't.
1: And did he come to you for advice? Or?
4: I told him, you can't plead guilty to something you didn't do.
1: The prosecutors argued that Larry had bludgeoned Christy Ringler with a pint-sized bottle of Canadian Club whiskey. Their key piece of evidence was the testimony by pathologists that the bottom ridge of the bottle matched Ringler's injuries. At the trial, no mention was made of Carla's note and her subsequent interview with the detectives. The Sautards believe the prosecution buried it. Larry was convicted and sentenced to 20 to 60 years.
2: My world just came right out from underneath me. You know, I mean, in total shock. It was a nightmare, straight up nightmare.
1: There is, I suspect, nothing more confounding and debilitating than being sent to prison for something you didn't do. And the years behind bars had their effect on Larry as well as on his wife, Melody. Melody had a car accident after visiting Larry in prison and lost her factory job. She had to move back home with her parents, where she spent most of her time going over and over trial transcripts and police reports. She gave up the idea of ever having children.
4: And I had a hysterectomy while he was in prison.
1: So you gave that up as well?
4: Yeah.
1: And in the years Larry was in prison, he struggled to sustain himself too. One of the ways he did that was to build these meticulously constructed Western scenes out of toothpicks. Log cabins, churches, saloons, covered bridges. He trimmed the toothpicks, sometimes 2,500 of them for one model, with a nail clipper so that they fit together with glue like cut logs. The hours upon hours spent constructing them helped keep his mind off his case.
2: Over the years, Alex, I'll tell you what, I mean, yes, I was very, very bitter in there, but, you know,

0: hours. The hours upon hours spent constructing them helped keep his mind off his case.
1: Over the years, Alex, I'll tell you what, I mean, yes, I was very, very bitter in there, but, you know, I just try and say to myself, you know, just, you know, let it go and take one day at a time.
0: Larry and Melody believe there had to be someone out there with some knowledge about what happened that night. And so Melody, along with Larry's sister, searched and searched and searched.
2: We made trips to look for people. We went to Newaygo County when people told us we were crazy, we could get killed. And we interviewed people, we talked to people, we did everything we could to try to, you know, find out what really happened to this girl.
0: Of course, the person they were looking for was Carla, but they didn't know she even existed. And Carla was completely unaware of them as well. In the 26 years since Christy Ringler's death, Carla had gotten divorced and remarried to a college professor. She now lived a comfortable life outside Grand Rapids in a spacious A-frame home on 5 acres of land. Her father had died in 1999, and all she could think about afterwards was he'd gotten away with it completely, and that tore at her. And then one day in January of last year, she picked up a newspaper and read for the very first time about Larry Souter. Melody, Larry's wife, had convinced John Smetanka, a former prosecutor, to take Larry's case. A medical examiner who had testified at Larry's trial now believed it was unlikely Ringler's wounds were caused by a whiskey bottle.
3: I was sitting in here in the living room, and my husband was in the TV room, and I read this article about Christy Ringler, and I'm like, oh my God, someone has been convicted of this. I'm telling you, I literally just about fell on the floor.
0: At that moment, it hit Carla. Because she had held on to this knowledge about her father's probable involvement in Christy Ringler's death, someone had been sent to prison. The very next morning, she called Larry's lawyer and spoke with his associate.
3: I said to her, you might think I'm a crazy woman or something, because I'm sure you don't get these phone calls all the time, but I know this Larry Souter story that you're working on, and I reported that my dad killed that girl.
0: They did, in fact, worry she might be a crazy person. No one had ever seen anything from the police indicating that they'd interviewed Carla. So the attorneys quickly filed a Freedom of Information Act request, and in a stack of police reports they received, they found the very note that Carla had left for Detective Foster, as well as half a page of nearly indecipherable notes the detectives took from an apparent phone interview with her father. One thing led to another, and within 2 months, Larry Souter got word that the authorities finally believed him. His conviction was vacated, and after 13 years and 18 days in prison, on April 1st of last year, he walked out a free man. Carla at first asked the attorneys to keep her identity hidden, though that was impossible because it was such a public case. Mostly, she felt she completely failed this man, this stranger, Larry Souter.
3: I cried for a long time. Weeks.
0: About 2 months after being released from prison, Larry told his lawyer that he wanted to meet Carla. So they agreed to have lunch at a local Applebee's, and Carla prepared herself for Larry's fury.
3: My husband literally had to help me out of the car. I was trembling so much. And I knew who he was right away when we walked in. And we just both kind of collapsed in tears. And I wasn't sure why he was crying, but I was just so overwhelmed with guilt that I could hardly look at him.
0: On a recent afternoon, Larry came by to see Carla. Somewhat surprisingly, they've become friends. And in an odd twist of fate, they're both battling cancer and have helped each other out during their respective treatments. On this rainy afternoon, the two stood in the kitchen.

0: tension in a tight embrace, and as they held each other, Carla became overwhelmed with guilt and began to cry.
1: It's going to be all right.
2: I'm so sorry. I'm so sorry.
0: Carla can't help herself. Whenever she sees Larry, she breaks down and apologizes. There was even a period of 2 months when Carla wouldn't return Larry's phone calls.
2: Because you can only apologize so many times and felt the need to do it all the time.
3: I just seem like you're awfully hard on yourself. I mean, you've righted something. You gave somebody his freedom.
2: I didn't give Larry his freedom. What he didn't do gave him his freedom. And if I was going to give him his freedom, I would have given it to him 13 years ago. And I didn't do that, and that's where I failed.
3: But I think you've been so hard on yourself. You didn't know he was there.
2: No, but I knew what the right thing at the moment was. You know, in my heart of hearts, I knew what was happening, and I just let it go. And I don't understand a person that can do that.
0: Here's the strange thing about all this. In certain ways, all of this has been harder for Carla to handle than for Larry. Sometimes you happen upon a moment, you witness something on the street, let's say a man threatening a woman or a parent hitting a child, and the fate of a complete stranger rests on how you handle things, and you feel powerless to do anything, so you turn your head, you walk away, or as in Carla's case, you try to do something but not forcefully enough. Then you resume your life, though those moments stay with you. Well, imagine if you got a second chance. Carla did, and she paid a price for getting a second shot at it. Now she's even more tormented, because it really has sunk in, the kind of power she held 26 years earlier. And so she feels ashamed. Larry, though, sees it all quite differently.
1: She's my angel.
2: That's what he calls me, his angel. Matter of fact, he brought me a gift a couple of weeks ago, and it's a lawn ornament, and it has
1: a couple angels
2: on it, and it lights up at night. I want you to know I go out in the middle of the night when I can't sleep, and I look at it.
0: While Carla spends sleepless nights staring at her angels, remembering the past, Larry's trying to forget. Right after he got released, he and Melody built a bonfire to burn all the clothes and letters associated with his time in prison. Not long ago, as a gift, Larry gave one of his toothpick constructions to Carla. She has it displayed in her living room. It's a log cabin with a chimney built with pebbles Larry collected from the prison yard. This, of course, is what Larry did to forget. But now Carla has it as a constant reminder.
4: Alex Kotlowitz is the author of several books, most recently An American Summer. Today's show, like I said earlier, is a rerun from years ago. Carla died from breast cancer in 2008. Coming up, a family wishes for years to get the power to defend themselves against a dangerous neighbor. 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That's in a minute on Chicago Public Radio when our program continues.
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2: This American Life, Myra Glass. Each week on our program, of course, we choose a theme, bring you a variety of different kinds of stories on that theme. Today's show, With Great Power. Stories about ordinary people who find themselves with the superhero's dilemma. With great power comes great responsibility. We've arrived at Act 2 of our show. Act 2, Unwelcome Wagon. It's a kind of a power that only means something if you don't use it. Like, for example, threatening to use a nuclear weapon. This story is about something like that. Except, instead of taking place on the desolate borders of rival nations who hate and fear each other, it occurs entirely on a quiet street in the suburbs, between next-door neighbors. We've changed the names of everybody who you're going to hear from in this story. As we go along, you'll see why. It begins years ago with a woman who we're going to call Betty and her husband when they decided to move from the inner city to a quiet suburban neighborhood. Their kids were young. At first, it was great. But then their next-door neighbor decided he was going to build a fence on what he thought was the property line.
3: And he kept saying, I know where the property line is. I've lived here 12 years, and I'm putting my fence on it. And my husband said, well, we should get a survey because our deed doesn't show it there.
4: So we asked him to do a survey, and he refused.
2: This is Betty's daughter, who's now all grown up, who we'll call Julia.
4: So we had a survey done anyway.
2: Of all things, the survey gave even more land to the neighbor than he thought he'd had, which you would think would have made him happy. But in fact, Betty and Julia say, it just made him mad, because he had not waited for the survey to start building this fence. And now, thanks to the survey that he had not wanted, his yard was actually bigger, and he had to move the fence.
3: He was very angry, and he was going to sue us because he said we made him put his fence in the wrong place. It all started from that.
2: And so how much of the fight was actually about the property, and how much was it that he just didn't like the look of you, you know?
3: I'm guessing about 10% about the property, 90% didn't like us. The word that they used often about us, and he very often, was, you people ain't from here. We were just different, I guess, than...
4: We were liberals.
3: Yeah, we were liberals. we looked different. We acted different.
2: After that, things started happening. And they started small. One night, Betty was on the phone, and she looked out the window towards the neighbor's yard. Each of the two houses had a long driveway coming back from the road, and the two driveways were nearly side by side. The neighbor's truck was in his driveway, near the two houses.
3: I could see cigarettes being relit out in his vehicle, and I realized that he sat in his vehicle and watched us.
4: So he watched us for hours into our living room, which had these big picture windows.
3: And I can't think of anything more boring than watching us, but he did.
4: Especially after we got cable.
3: That was the beginning.
2: Wait, so he would just sit there for hours? You guys are like coming in and out of the
3: right.
2: family room with a bowl
3: right.
2: of popcorn, and you sit in front of the TV and like, that's what
3: exactly.
2: he's like. Wow.
3: And we didn't go to anybody because, you know, he can sit out in his truck if he wants to. It's a little strange.
2: At first I figured he would just lose interest and stop. But he didn't stop. Other things started happening. They got crank calls. For a while, every time they sat down to dinner, they got a call. Their license plate disappeared. The lights outside their house were shot out with a BB gun. They called the cops, only to be told that if they wanted to build a case, they needed to capture the crimes on videotape, which they tried to do. And more intrusive than anything else, every time they left the house, it seemed like the neighbor was waiting for them.
4: We could not go outside without some interaction. Without him yelling or insulting us in some way.
2: And what would he yell?
3: Oh, well, to me, it was always the same.
2: Okay, I'm just going to stop the tape right there. For a quick warning to listeners, a nice Southern lady is about to get a little salty.
3: Oh, well, to me, it was always the same. Get your ugly old ass out of here, you ugly old bitch. You old bitch shouldn't be on this earth. To my husband, it would be, You ain't no man. There's nothing to you. You're worthless. You let your wife wear the pants in the family.
4: And he sat there with popcorn, watching us and mocking us and saying, oh, y'all are putting on a big show. You know, y'all want some popcorn? And offered it to my dad.
2: Wait, and what were you all doing?
4: Just going into the garage, maybe to get a bike or to get some old furniture out from storage.
2: It's such a commitment to messing with you.
3: Yes, exactly. It was his life.
2: One morning they woke up to find this neighborly greeting. The words bitch and whore literally carved into their lawn in giant block letters. One set was up by the house. The other set down by the curb.
3: And they were done with some type of very strong weed killer.
4: That would last a year.
3: Yeah, we would either have to have them dug out and dig down like 2 feet or they were going to be there for a year.
2: And
3: they were there for a year.
2: and so people would drive by your house for a year and the word whore would be down on the lawn?
4: The bus mm-hmm. would pick me up for school in eighth grade and it would be there. No one would say anything, though.
3: There was also a picture we interpreted to be of a dog doing an obscene act with a woman.
2: Wait, you mean he drew it on the lawn?
3: With the weed killer. Yes.
2: A dog and a woman?
3: It was good enough that neighbors knew what it was.
2: And did you have the feeling that the entire neighborhood was against you?
4: Yes.
3: Yes.
2: Really? Like everybody sided with him?
3: I don't know that I would go so far to say they sided with him, but more the feeling that you've stirred up something in the neighborhood that we didn't want stirred up.
4: That we set him off somehow, and that it was our fault.
2: They have other stories. The neighbor would play chicken with their car. He'd point his headlights into their house for hours, flash them on and off. When they went away on vacation, he would drive under their lawn, spin the tires. When Julia's little brother went out on his bike, the neighbor would get on a bike himself sometimes and circle the little brother and lunge at him so he would fall off. He was only 8. It was strange, they say, to feel that somebody hated them so much. At some point, he started going after your pets?
4: Yeah. I had a little black cat named Phoenix.
2: Mm-hmm.
4: And he killed it.
2: He killed it?
3: One day, we found Phoenix beside the fence, but just pushed through the bottom of the fence on our property. And if you looked across his driveway at the end of his house, there was a big metal baseball bat leaning against the house. Well, by that time we had attorneys, and they said, take the cat and have it autopsied. And we did, and it had been killed by a blow, 2 blows to it. But that was a part of him. He not only killed the cat, but he wanted you to know how he did it. And by leaving the bat, we knew what happened.
4: He had left it out by the driveway for me to find while I waited for the school bus, but it was a snow day that day. So my parents were the ones who found it.
2: And so did you not find out about it for years later?
4: I just knew he died.
3: We just couldn't tell her.
2: They thought about moving. They even put their house on the market. After the words bitch and whore had grown back in the lawn, of course. But the economy wasn't so great, and the house didn't sell. So they stayed, vowing not to let the neighbor get to them. This wasn't easy. By now they were in the middle of basically an all-out war. There were restraining orders and counter-restraining orders and court charges and counter-charges. By this time, both sides were videotaping each other. Betty and her husband trying over and over to get some proof that would finally incriminate the neighbor and stop him, and never getting it. So that's how it went, for over 2 years. And then, a fateful pile of garbage was dumped into the lawn. A pile of garbage that was actually able to change the balance of power, giving Julia and Betty and their family both great power and great responsibility. The neighbor had thrown trash on the property before, mostly little things, cans, cigarette butts, nothing interesting. Nothing useful.
3: But one day, we went out, and there was a whole lot of stuff. It was papers, letters, bank statements, mortgage. It had everything about them. that series of numbers that, you know, makes us the person we are in America.
2: You mean Social Security number?
3: His Social Security number, yes. He and his wife's. I always suspected it was maybe the wife got mad at him or one of the daughters, because they were adult, young women.
2: Mm-hmm.
3: And actually in that pile of stuff were letters from the daughters saying, oh, Mom, why don't, you know, sort of like, Daddy's terrible and you're good, and personal things as well as business type things.
2: I mean, you photocopied a few of these and sent them to us. I have to say, I don't have them here. They're so unbelievably personal. You feel embarrassed to read them.
3: You do.
2: Yeah.
3: You do.
2: I mean, one of them, you know, starts with a sort of caveat. I hope you never read this letter, because if you do, it means that, you know, things are just very bad between us. And, you know, another one of the daughters sort of says, like, well, I'm writing this letter while you and Dad are fighting over some silly stuff. And you just, it's so heartbreaking.
4: It is.
3: He was so mean, and that showed what his family thought of him, how he had raised him to be, what his wife thought of him. You know, we were a family that loved each other. We had dinner together, and, you know.
2: Yeah.
3: We still laughed and had fun.
2: So suddenly you guys had his Social Security number and all these bank numbers and all that, and you've saved it?
3: Yes, we have.
4: We have a briefcase, and it's our little treasure chest.
2: So really, suddenly you had like a tremendous leverage over him. I mean, you could really do some damage. Did you think about it?
3: Oh, yes. We talked about it.
2: What did you think about doing?
3: Oh, closing up his business and bank account.
4: Posting all his information in some truck stop or in many truck stops across the Southeast so that somebody could steal it.
2: Just like posting his Social Security number.
3: Yeah.
4: Right.
3: Making him a child porn person so he could never live anywhere comfortable again.
4: Put him on a sex offender list, you know.
2: Mm-hmm.
4: Contribute to Hezbollah.
2: Mm-hmm.
4: He could join NAMBLA.
3: Any of those type things would be good.
2: I love the joy in your voice as you're saying these words.
4: Yeah.
2: So now they had great power to mess with their neighbor, to punish their neighbor. He would never know what hit him. He would have no idea it was them. And despite what were, I have to say, clearly hours and hours that they spent talking about their revenge fantasies, they held their fire. They showed restraint.
3: We had the thoughts, but we never did anything.
2: Oh, wow. So it was just nice to hold on to them in the special briefcase as a sort of secret weapon.
3: Yes.
4: It's like we have a little piece of him in this briefcase.
3: Hmm. And at any time, we could do something with it.
2: Well, in a way, then, the main thing that finding all these papers that it gives you, it's like a gift, because it helps with the one thing you've got, which is being able to fantasize about revenge.
3: Right. That's true. And if we ever used it, that would be gone. I mean, if we put it out in the truck stop or did something on the internet, that would be gone. We'd have done our thing. And, you know, we still can fantasize.
2: Yeah. Yeah.
4: But it would be different if we didn't have these things, because, you know, saying if you have no power, then not using power means nothing. But we have the power to do something, but we choose not to. I don't know. Gives us control over him, and control over him in a way we never had when he was tormenting us.
2: Eventually, the neighbor moved away, stopping back to harass them only occasionally. Julia and Betty and their family moved later. But after all these years, they've kept that briefcase full of papers. You never know when it is that you're going to need your secret superpower. Act 3, Waiting for Joe. Well, in this act, we make a little shift. This is going to be a story about somebody with great power, but the story is going to be told from the point of view of the powerless. When you're powerless, you spend a lot of time speculating about those above you. Much more than the other way around, I think. The people above us, they do not care. They don't notice you and me. Not in the same way. but we think a lot about them. Our parents, our bosses' bosses, the people who run our government, the people who run the big companies that shape our daily lives. What is going through their heads, we think? Why are they acting this way? And there's one figure, I think, that we wonder about more than any other. Shlomo Auslander grew up in a place consumed with these particular questions and has this story.
5: In the beginning, he was always on time. But it had been a long time since the beginning, longer than either Donut or Danish could remember. "I don't get it," complained Danish. "Isn't it time?" "It's time," answered Donut. "It feels like it's time." "It's time." Danish paced anxiously back and forth. Of course it was time. He knew it was time. He didn't need Donut to tell him that it was time. "So where is he then?" asked Danish. "If it's time, then where is he? I don't understand. Either he knows that it's time, or he doesn't. Does he know that it's time?" Donut sat curled up inside their cold, empty feeding bowl, focused intently on the doorknob of the apartment front door, believing with all of his heart that at any moment the doorknob would turn, the door would open, and Joe would appear. "We cannot pretend to think that we know what Joe knows and what Joe doesn't know," pronounced Donut with a sharp twitch of his nose. "We must only believe with all our heart that Joe knows." "I bet he doesn't know," said Danish. He rose up on his hind legs and flailed uselessly at the glass walls until he became exhausted. Breathing heavily, he lumbered over to the water bottle that hung in the far corner and drew a few drops into his mouth. "You non-believers are all the same," scoffed Donut. He pushed some dry cedar chips into a small, comfortable mound and settled down upon it. "As if you were the first hamster to ever doubt him," he said. "The first rodent to ever think, really. Who else but you, with your keen intellect, your contrarian insight, your moral bravery and conviction, who else could possibly come up with, 'What if Joe doesn't? What if Joe can't?' Joe knows who believes, Danish, and Joe knows who doesn't. Joe is here, Joe is there, Joe is simply everywhere. What if he never comes back? What if he's forgotten us? What if he's died? You look around at all your plastic tube highways and your fabulous habit trail and think you're special. But do ants not build anthills? Do bees not build hives? It is not what we build that makes us unique. It is what we believe. It is that we believe at all. Doubt, my dear Danish, is no great achievement. It is faith that sets us apart. Besides, added Donut, he left his wallet on the front table. He's got to come back. He did? Asked Danish. He stood up on his back legs and squinted through the glass. Where? Donut walked over and stood beside Danish. There, on the table. Where? There. That? Yes. That's not a wallet, you idiot. Of course it's a wallet. It's a book, said Danish. It's not a book. Sure it is, said Danish. I can read the spine. Along Came a Spider by James Patterson. He dropped down and shook his head. Oh, no, he does not. Donut squinted a moment longer. Damn, it was a paperback. Why would Joe abandon them? Why would he leave a sign for them right there on the foyer table and then make it not a sign? And why James Patterson? What did it all mean? He does not read James freaking Patterson, cried Danish. Our salvation, our provider. We must be out of our minds. It's a test, Donut said as he curled back up in his bed. He's testing our faith. Danish stood on his hind legs and flailed uselessly at the glass wall until he became exhausted. He took a drink of water, climbed up into the plastic treehouse, and curled into a tight, angry ball. I happen to find Patterson thought-provoking and suspenseful, Donut said after a moment. You what? Asked Danish. Did you just say you find James Patterson thought-provoking and suspenseful? Jesus Christ, open your eyes, Donut. Don't you see what he's doing to us? Holding our food over our heads like this? Dangling our fate before us like a banana raisin nut bar tied to the end of a stick? Look at you, Donut. Are you so desperate to believe that you're actually defending James Patterson? I thought Cat and Mouse was a taut psychological thriller, said Donut. Oh, bite me, said Danish. Donut closed his eyes. Hunger stabbed sharply at his stomach, but he would never admit it to Danish. Where the hell was Joe? Danish rummaged frantically through the seed shells and shavings that covered the floor of their transparent little world. He isn't coming, he said, looking for even a sliver of a husk of a shell of a seed. He isn't coming. Donut nestled deeper into his bed, eyes shut tight in fervent concentration. May he who has fed us yesterday, he prayed, feed us again today and tomorrow and forever. Amen. Yes, Danish suddenly shouted. Yaha! He pulled a brown chunk of apple from beneath a small mound at the back of the cage and raised it victoriously overhead. Without even stopping to knock off the stray bits of cedar and pine needle that stuck to its sides, Danish opened his mouth wide and dropped it in. He made quite a show of chewing it, mmming and ohing and aahing, finally swallowing it with a loud, dramatic gulp. He smiled, patted his stomach, and burped, a deep, long belch of satisfaction. He washed it down with a few drops of water and slid down to the floor with a contented sigh. Donut watched Danish, a sour mix of jealousy and disdain on his face. His stomach groaned. Where the hell was Joe? Donut stood up and stomped over to Danish, who looked up at him lazily. Well, demanded Donut. Well, what? Well, maybe you could give a little thanks, said Donut. Thanks, asked Danish. To who? To Joe, Danish, to Joe. For what? For the apple he gave you. The apple he gave me, asked Danish. I found that apple myself. Do you think the apple just grew there? Donut shouted. How did the apple get there, Danish? We searched this cage 1,000 times and never found a thing. That apple was a miracle, a gift. Joe heard my prayers, and he brought forth upon this cage a holy apple. His stomach grumbled. Danish belched again and rubbed his belly with pride. Except, Donut, that you didn't get any food. You asked, I received. Seems like a strange system to me. He sucked a piece of apple rind out from between his teeth. Not that I'm complaining. You know what? Next time, why don't you ask him for a carrot? I simply must start getting more fiber. Joe grants food to those who need it most, replied Donut bitterly. Danish tired quickly of Donut's lectures, particularly when he was hungry, which he suddenly was. Again. He got back up and began searching again through the rough cedar chips that covered the floor. Donut dragged himself wearily back to bed. The miracle of the apple had made him ravenous. Donut would never admit it. He was ashamed to even think it. But lately, he'd begun to doubt. Lately, Joe and his mysterious ways were beginning to tick him off. It was the same thing with him every damn day. Begging, thanks, begging. Verse, chorus, verse. Why me? Wondered Donut. It must have been his own fault. He must have sinned. He must have angered Joe. Just last week, he had questioned why their litter wasn't changed more frequently. Perhaps there's a cedar shortage, he'd asked Danish sarcastically. It is a hardwood, you know. He had even complained aloud that their cage was too small. The chutzpah. He was ashamed of himself. No wonder there wasn't any food. Why should Joe give him anything more if he couldn't appreciate what he had already been given? Donut closed his eyes and silently thanked Joe for starving him in order to show him the error of his ways. Forgive me, he prayed. Danish, meanwhile, was going mad. He'd been tricked, tricked by Joe. He was even hungrier now than he'd been before he'd eaten Joe's cursed apple. Oh, yes, very good, Joe, yes, quite witty, shouted Danish. Well done, old boy. Touché. Danish stood on his hind legs and flailed uselessly at the glass walls until he became exhausted. Donut prayed. And behold, suddenly, the doorknob did turn. The apartment door did open. and Joe did appear. Danish peed in excitement. Donut crapped in fear. Joe was thin and pale, and he wore a rumpled brown suit. The badge hanging from his chest pocket read, Mailroom. There was a woman with him, too, a woman Danish and Donut had never seen before. She had thin hair and thick glasses, and she and Joe wrestled their way through the doorway as one, groping and feeling and rubbing each other as if each had somehow lost the keys in the other's pants pockets. Joe groaned and tore open her blouse. Danish and Donut pressed their noses to the glass. There better be apples in there, said Danish. Forgive me, Joe, for doubting you, prayed Donut. Joe lifted the woman into his arms. To hell with dinner, he whispered. She threw her head back and laughed, and as they headed down the hallway toward his bedroom, Joe switched the living room lights off with his elbow. Darkness. Donut looked at Danish. Danish looked at Donut. We have brought this upon ourselves, said Donut. Danish stood on his hind legs and flailed uselessly at the glass walls until he became exhausted. Donut prayed.
2: Shalom, Auslander. His story, Waiting for Joe, is from his collection, Beware of God. His most recent book is Feh, a memoir.

0: 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Thanks, as always, to our program's co-founder, Mr. Tori Malatia, who wanders into the studio while we're on the air, hands full of snacks.
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0: Good afternoon. I'm Carmelina Hart on KANW2 with your weather forecast. We're expecting sunny skies today, a beautiful day in New Mexico. Some clouds will roll in the afternoon, but overall, it's going to be a beautiful day. Española expecting a high of 83, Los Alamos at 76, Gallup at 79, Grants also at 79 for your high, and in Santa Fe, expecting a high of 77.
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1: 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All right, that's going to do it for this week's episode of LiveWire. 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
2: Woohoo, Hallie! Laura Haddon is our executive producer, Heather D. Michelle is our executive director, and our producer and editor is Melanie Sevchenko. Our technical director is Eben Hoffer. Hazik Bin Ahmad Farid is our assistant editor, and our house sound is by D. Neil Blake. 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
1: 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Our house band is Sam Pinkerton, Ethan Fox-Tucker, A.L. 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